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4: Speed and space, the time to get in and out, that has really been a focus for you guys at all of your facilities, right? 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
5: During harvest, everybody's in a hurry. You don't want to waste the acres on sitting in line. 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
5: 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But right now, the best way to contact us is to call 402-385-3003.
4: Again, that's John Darling, Pender Grain. So much more than grain. 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
7: The Monday Night Football matchup just getting underway in Chicago. The Bears are hosting the Philadelphia Eagles. Bears QB Caleb Williams is out with a hamstring injury. Case Keenum is starting. Quarterback Tyson Bagent of Chicago, after a concussion, did return to full practice on Saturday and is active tonight. Tight end Zach Ertz is up from Philadelphia's practice squad. Tight end Dallas Goedert is out. Running back of the Dolphins, Devon Achane, is out for the year with a torn ACL. Bucks quarterback Baker Mayfield will miss at least 3 weeks with a dislocated thumb. The Giants acquired quarterback J.J. McCarthy from Minnesota for a fifth-round draft choice. The NHL regular season starts Tuesday. The WNBA playoffs continue Tuesday. And Tuesday, the four Major League Baseball wildcard openers take place, starting at 2 p.m. Eastern time tomorrow with Philadelphia at Atlanta. Philadelphia second baseman Luis Arraez will not be on the roster this week. Sprained ankle.
8: A flood watch begins at 7 p.m. tomorrow night and remains in effect until 7 p.m. Thursday night. Lows dip down to about 60 tonight under overcast skies. Winds out of the southeast, 8 to 15 miles per hour. Thunderstorms likely tomorrow. Daytime highs approaching 68. Overcast skies. I'm weatherology meteorologist Laura Lockwood on West Point's 107.9 The Bull.

0: It is time for this week's update from Kalp Seed and Fertilizer in West Point. Let's visit with Ronnie Peterson.
1: So yeah, this rain has really held up progress out in the fields. This moisture is providing an ideal environment for stock rot diseases to develop, leading to plant lodging. So it's a good idea for farmers to be keeping an eye on the stock strength of the corn.
0: What can we do to kind of determine the integrity of that stock?
1: So yeah, there's a simple test. They can check stock strength using the push test or the pinch test. Check in multiple areas of the field, pushing a stock about 30 degrees, and you want that stock to come straight back vertical. You don't want it snapping and falling over. Also, they can do the pinch test by pinching the inner nodes on the lower stock, and you want that portion of the stock to be firm and not crushing in your fingers. If farmers are seeing more than 10% of plants failing these tests, those fields should be prioritized for harvest. Growers would like more information on how to check for stock rots or want help, they can call Kalp Seed and Fertilizer at 402-372-5588.
0: Ronnie Peterson, Kalp Seed and Fertilizer in West Point, with this week's update.
2: Carl, I just got those dates for those land sales we're having this fall.
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2: Just remember, that Baker Ground south of Oakland is November 19th in Ewing. The Kennerick Farm south of Wisner is November 24th and Beamer, and we just listed 155-acre irrigated farm for Leroy Nelson Trust south of Upper. It's December 1st, and it's in Upper.
3: Anything else?
2: They all start at 10:30.
3: And?
2: 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We're adding information daily.
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9: Late first quarter in Chicago in the Monday night football matchup, and the Bears lead 7-0 over the Eagles with a great opening drive, finished by a Case Keenum shovel pass 8 yards to Luther Burden for the TD. That goes down as the ninth TD pass this weekend thrown by a quarterback age 38 or older. Keenum is starting because Caleb Williams is out with a hamstring injury. Backup QB for Chicago, Tyson Bagent, after his concussion, is active tonight. Dolphins star running back Devon Achane and is out for the year with a torn ACL. Bucks quarterback Baker Mayfield will miss at least 3 weeks with a dislocated thumb. The Giants acquired quarterback J.J. McCarthy from Minnesota for a fifth-round draft choice. Major League Baseball's wild card openers begin Tuesday. 4 games, including Boston at the Yankees at 8 p.m. Eastern time tomorrow. Aaron Judge in New York has been out with a strained calf. He also has yet to practice running the bases.
10: A flood watch begins at 7 p.m. tomorrow night and remains in effect until 7 p.m. Thursday night. Cloudy skies expected tonight, lows around 60. Winds out of the southeast, 8 to 15 miles per hour. Thunderstorms likely tomorrow, daytime highs approaching 68, overcast skies. I'm weatherology meteorologist Laura Lockwood on West Point's 107.9 The Bull.

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11: In Chicago tonight, mid-second quarter, the Bears lead the Eagles 7-0 thanks to a great opening drive, ended with a touchdown pass from Case Keenum, a shovel pass to Luther Burden. Keenum is starting as Caleb Williams is out with a hamstring injury. Quarterback Tyson Bagent of Chicago returned to full practice on Saturday and is active as a backup tonight. DeAndre Swift, 8 carries, just 23 yards for the Bears. Saquon Barkley, 9 carries, 74 yards in the first half. For Philly. For the moment, Jalen Hurts is out of the game. He took an illegal hit on the sideline as being checked in the medical tent. Star running back of the Dolphins, Devon Achane, is out for the year with a torn ACL. Bucks quarterback Baker Mayfield will miss at least 3 weeks with a dislocated thumb. And the New York Giants acquired quarterback J.J. McCarthy from Minnesota. The former first rounder is acquired for a fifth round draft choice.
12: A flood watch begins at 7 p.m. tomorrow night and remains in effect until 7 p.m. Thursday night. Cloudy skies expected tonight, lows around 60. Winds out of the southeast, 8 to 15 miles per hour. Thunderstorms likely tomorrow, daytime highs approaching 68, overcast skies. I'm weatherology meteorologist Laura Lockwood on West Point's 107.9 The Bull.

some way. 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
8: 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Aloha, Hawaii.

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6: Late first quarter in Chicago in the Monday Night Football matchup, and the Bears lead 7-0 over the Eagles with a great opening drive, finished by a Case Keenum shovel pass 8 yards to Luther Burden for the TD. That goes down as the ninth TD pass this weekend thrown by a quarterback age 38 or older. Keenum is starting because Caleb Williams is out with a hamstring injury. Backup QB for Chicago, Tyson Bagent, after his concussion, is active tonight. Dolphins star running back Devon Achane is out for the year with a torn ACL. Bucks quarterback Baker Mayfield will miss at least 3 weeks with a dislocated thumb. The Giants acquired quarterback J.J. McCarthy from Minnesota for a fifth-round draft choice. Major League Baseball's wild card openers begin Tuesday. 4 games, including Boston at the Yankees at 8 p.m. Eastern time tomorrow. Aaron Judge in New York has been out with a strained calf. He also has yet to practice running the bases.
7: A flood watch begins at 7 p.m. tomorrow night and remains in effect until 7 p.m. Thursday night. Cloudy skies expected tonight, lows around 60. Winds out of the southeast, 8 to 15 miles per hour. Thunderstorms likely tomorrow, daytime highs approaching 68, overcast skies. I'm weatherology meteorologist Laura Lockwood on West Point's 107.9 The Bull.

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5: The Chicago Bears have kicked a 48-yard field goal and now lead at home 13-7 early third quarter of the Monday night game against Philadelphia. Eagles star running back Saquon Barkley has 13 carries, 81 yards. Quarterback Jalen Hurts with the only touchdown for Philly, a one-yard TD run on the tush push, final play of the first half. Dolphins running back Devon Achane is out for the year with a torn ACL. Quarterback of the Bucs, Baker Mayfield, will miss at least 3 weeks with a dislocated thumb. The Giants acquired quarterback J.J. McCarthy from Minnesota for a fifth-round draft choice. The Vikings are hopeful wide receiver Justin Jefferson can play this weekend after yesterday's sprained ankle. Giants linebacker Brian Burns is out for the season with a torn ACL. In the NBA, Brandon Ingram, now with the Clippers, will miss the start of the season after surgery in May for not only a heel injury, surgery for a partially torn Achilles.
6: A flood watch begins at 7 p.m. tomorrow night and remains in effect until 7 p.m. Thursday night. Cloudy skies expected tonight, lows around 60. Winds out of the southeast, 8 to 15 miles per hour. Thunderstorms likely tomorrow, daytime highs approaching 68, overcast skies. I'm weatherology meteorologist Laura Lockwood on West Point's 107.9 The Bull.

0: Carl, I just got those dates for those land sales we're having this fall.
1: I lost my pen. I need to write it down or I'll forget.
0: Just remember, that Baker Ground south of Oakland is November 19th in Ewing. The Kennerick Farm south of Wisner is November 24th in Beamer. And we just listed a 155-acre irrigated farm for Leroy Nelson Trust south of Upper. It's December 1st, and it's in Upper.
1: Anything else?
0: They all start at 10:30.
1: And?
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6: They're early in the fourth quarter in Chicago, and the Bears lead the Eagles 20-7. Case Keenum is the quarterback tonight. He has two touchdown passes, 240 yards through the air. He's playing because the normal starter Caleb Williams is out with the hamstring injury. Backup QB Tyson Bagent, after his concussion, is active for tonight's game. Saquon Barkley on 15 carries has 82 yards rushing for the Eagles, but their lone score came on the final play of the first half, 1-yard touchdown run on the tush push from the quarterback Jalen Hurts. Quarterback of the Bucs, Baker Mayfield, will miss at least 3 weeks with a dislocated thumb. The Giants acquired quarterback J.J. McCarthy from Minnesota for a fifth-round draft choice. Dolphins star running back Devon Achane is out for the year with a torn ACL. And to the NBA, now with the Clippers, Brandon Ingram will miss the start of the season after surgery in May for a heel injury and a partially torn Achilles.
7: A flood watch begins at 7 p.m. tomorrow night and remains in effect until 7 p.m. Thursday night. Cloudy skies expected tonight, lows around 60. Winds out of the southeast, 8 to 15 miles per hour. Thunderstorms likely tomorrow, daytime highs approaching 68, overcast skies. I'm weatherology meteorologist Laura Lockwood on West Point's 107.9 The Bull.

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10: The Chicago Bears at home tonight have beaten Philadelphia in the Monday night matchup 27-7. A win for quarterback Case Keenum, 247 yards passing, two touchdowns, plus a TD run. The only score for the Eagles came on the final play of the first half, Jalen Hurts' one-yard TD run. Saquon Barkley in defeat, 15 carries, 82 yards rushing. Top receiver for Chicago, Khalif Raymond, six receptions, 90 yards, and a score. Dolphins running back Devon Achane is out for the year with a torn ACL. Bucks quarterback Baker Mayfield will miss at least 3 weeks with a dislocated thumb. The Giants acquired quarterback J.J. McCarthy from Minnesota for a fifth-round draft choice. To the NBA, Brandon Ingram, now with the Clippers, will miss the start of the season after surgery in May, and Detroit's Jalen Duren will miss the start of camp as contract talks have stalled between him and the team.
11: A flood watch begins at 7 p.m. tomorrow night and remains in effect until 7 p.m. Thursday night. Cloudy skies expected tonight, lows around 60. Winds out of the southeast, 8 to 15 miles per hour. Thunderstorms likely tomorrow, daytime highs approaching 68, overcast skies. I'm weatherology meteorologist Laura Lockwood on West Point's 107.9 The Bull.

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5: The Chicago Bears at home dominated the second half tonight and beat Philadelphia 27-7. The score was 10-7 at halftime. Case Keenum with three total touchdowns, 247 yards passing, no sacks, no turnovers. Eagles, meanwhile, three turnovers and 10 penalties in this game. In fact, it was such domination, the Eagles only kicked off once tonight. The opening kick. Dolphins running back Devon Achane is out for the year with a torn ACL. Bucks quarterback Baker Mayfield will miss at least 3 weeks with a dislocated thumb, so rookie Jalen Daniels from Kansas will start. The Giants acquired quarterback J.J. McCarthy from Minnesota for a fifth-round draft choice. The Vikings are hopeful wide receiver Justin Jefferson can play this weekend after a sprained ankle on Sunday. The four wildcard openers in Major League Baseball are Tuesday, including Boston at the Yankees. Red Sox rookie lefty Peyton Tolley will start game one.
6: A flood watch begins at 7 p.m. tomorrow night and remains in effect until 7 p.m. Thursday night. Cloudy skies expected tonight, lows around 60. Winds out of the southeast, 8 to 15 miles per hour. Thunderstorms likely tomorrow. Daytime highs approaching 68. Overcast skies. I'm weatherology meteorologist Laura Lockwood on West Point's 107.9 The Bull.

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5: The Chicago Bears won the Monday Night Football game at home, beating Philadelphia 27-7. The Bears led at halftime 10-7. Case Keenum with three total touchdowns, nearly 250 yards passing, no sacks, no turnovers. The regular starter Caleb Williams is out with a hamstring injury. By the way, backup Tyson Bagent was active for the game after a recent concussion. Dolphins star running back Devon Achane is out for the year with a torn ACL. Bucks quarterback Baker Mayfield will miss at least 3 weeks with a dislocated thumb. And the New York Giants acquired quarterback J.J. McCarthy from Minnesota for a fifth-round draft choice. Brandon Ingram, now with the Clippers, will miss the start of the NBA season after surgery in May for a heel injury and also a partially torn Achilles. Clippers guard Bradley Beal will miss the start of training camp with knee inflammation. Detroit's Jalen Duren will miss the start of camp as contract talks with the team have stalled.
6: A flood watch begins at 7 p.m. tomorrow night and remains in effect until 7 p.m. Thursday night. Cloudy skies expected tonight, lows around 60. Winds out of the southeast, 8 to 15 miles per hour. Thunderstorms likely tomorrow, daytime highs approaching 68, overcast skies. I'm weatherology meteorologist Laura Lockwood on West Point's 107.9 The Bull.

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6: Bears quarterback Case Keenum had three total touchdowns Monday night as Chicago defeated Philadelphia 27-7. The Eagles finished with three turnovers and 10 penalties. Khalif Raymond of Chicago, six receptions, 90 yards, and a touchdown. The Giants acquired quarterback J.J. McCarthy from Minnesota. Bucks QB Baker Mayfield will miss at least 3 weeks with a dislocated thumb. And Dolphins star running back Devon Achane is out for the year with a torn ACL. The WNBA playoffs continue Tuesday night. The NHL regular season starts Tuesday, and baseball's wild card openers, four of them, are Tuesday, starting with the game in Atlanta, 2 p.m. Eastern time. The Braves host Philadelphia. The Phillies will start pitcher Jesus Luzardo as an opener in Game 1, just off the injured list. Tuesday night, it's Boston at the Yankees. Red Sox rookie lefty Peyton Tolley will be starting Game 1 in New York. Sonny Gray gets Game 2.
7: A flood watch begins at 7 p.m. tomorrow night and remains in effect until 7 p.m. Thursday night. Cloudy skies expected tonight, lows around 60. Winds out of the southeast, 8 to 15 miles per hour. Thunderstorms likely tomorrow, daytime highs approaching 68, overcast skies. I'm weatherology meteorologist Laura Lockwood on West Point's 107.9 The Bull.

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of the blue, drifting off to the evening news. She said, honey, what would you do if you'd have never met me? I just laughed, said, I don't know. I could take a couple guesses though, and then tried to dig real deep.

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6: 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And we just listed 155-acre irrigated farm for Leroy Nelson Trust south of Upper. It's December 1st, and it's in Upper.
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2: A flood watch begins at 7 p.m. tonight and remains in effect until 7 p.m. Thursday night. Lows dip down to about 60 overnight under cloudy skies. Southerly winds 8 to 15 miles per hour. Storms likely Tuesday. Highs level off around 68. Chance for showers Tuesday night, lows around 62. I'm weatherology meteorologist Laura Lockwood on West Point's 107.9 The Bull.
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5: A flood watch begins at 7 p.m. tonight and remains in effect until 7 p.m. Thursday night. Lows dip down to about 60 overnight under cloudy skies. Southerly winds 8 to 15 miles per hour. Storms likely Tuesday. Highs level off around 68. Chance for showers Tuesday night. Lows around 62. I'm weatherology meteorologist Laura Lockwood on West Point's 107.9 The Bull.
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4: A flood watch begins at 7 p.m. tonight and continues until 7 p.m. Thursday night. Lows level off around 60 overnight under cloudy skies. Southerly winds 8 to 15 miles per hour. Overcast skies again Tuesday. Storms likely. Highs around 68. Chance of rain showers Tuesday night 61. I'm weatherology meteorologist Laura Lockwood on West Point's 107.9 The Bull.
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2: When they pitched Queen of My Double Wide Trailer to me, there was one more song on that CD. They pitched two songs of Dennis's that year to me. And Buddy Cannon, my producer, he kept Double Wide, and he let the other song go away and let somebody else cut it. And like I said, man, I wanted that song so bad after it came out on radio and I heard it. And 2 years later, going down the road, I told my wife, it came on the radio. I said, well, we should have got that song. She said, you did. I said, what do you mean? She said, well, that song was on the CD they pitched you with Queen of My Double Wide Trailer, and Buddy let it go. And it was John Deere Green.
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4: A flood watch begins at 7 p.m. tonight and continues until 7 p.m. Thursday night. Lows level off around 60 overnight under cloudy skies. Southerly winds 8 to 15 miles per hour. Overcast skies again Tuesday. Storms likely. Highs around 68. Chance of rain showers Tuesday night, 61. I'm weatherology meteorologist Laura Lockwood on West Point's 107.9 The Bull.
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8: A flood watch begins at 7 p.m. tonight. Lows around 60 overnight under cloudy skies, southerly winds 8 to 15 miles an hour. Cloudy skies expected again Tuesday, thunderstorms likely. Daytime highs approaching 68. Cloudy skies expected Tuesday night. Chance of rain showers. Lows dip down to about 61. I'm weatherology meteorologist Megan Mulford on West Point's 107.9 The Bull.
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out, it'll sit right here on this land. And you could leave town a rich man. And he said, boys, whatever you're offering, it won't be enough.

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I still see her pink bow and her brown hair. She's in the big city now, but she still calls home.

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7: A flood watch begins at 7 p.m. tonight and remains in effect until 7 p.m. Thursday night. Cloudy skies expected today with thunderstorms likely. High temperatures reach up to 68. Winds out of the south 8 to 15 miles an hour. Chance of rain showers tonight. Lows level off around 61. Cloudy skies expected. I'm weatherology meteorologist Megan Mulford on West Point's 107.9 The Bull.
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1: I'm Connie Green in the KTIC News Center, which is sponsored by TNT Coins of Fremont. Honest appraisals and fair prices for coins, silver, and collectibles. With heavy rains in the forecast in the next few days, the Colfax County Sheriff's Office says the county is in a flood watch tonight through Thursday evening. Residents are advised to monitor those areas that are prone to flooding. Additionally, if motorists find a water-covered roadway, they are advised to turn around and avoid crossing through the water. Floodwaters can not only hide damage to pavement, but fast-moving water can sweep away vehicles, leading to life-endangering situations, not just for those in the vehicle, but for first responders who will attempt to rescue those involved. Touted as the largest steel plant ever in the United States, President Trump yesterday announced that mining company Mesabi Metallics will build a $15 billion plant in southeast Iowa. Expected to be online by 2030, that plant will produce 10 million tons of steel each year. Mesabi Metallics says the plant will establish up to 6,000 jobs during construction, and once completed, at least 1,700 permanent jobs will be established in Iowa. Not hiring candidates who have been homeschooled is in the forefront for the Fremont City Council as it reconsiders its policy at tonight's City Council meeting. This after 22-year-old Andrew Coates applied for but was rejected for a full-time position with the Fremont Fire Department. The basis of that rejection was that Coates was homeschooled and did not graduate from an accredited institution. Coates has been a volunteer firefighter with the Cedar Bluffs Fire and Rescue Department, as well as being a state-licensed EMT. An appeal to the Fremont Civil Service Board was countered with that board's statement that it does not have the authority to overturn the city's specific employment practices. The matter has generated much public concern. The governor's office says they are investigating potential remedies. Meanwhile, Councilmember Paul Von Baron is slated to introduce a policy shift to accept high school graduates from non-accredited schools. This motion addresses all city positions, including civil service workers. Do you take medicine for blood pressure? You may want to check the batch number on chlorothalidone tablets, 25 milligrams. If that medication was manufactured by Inventia Healthcare Limited, those pills may not dissolve correctly once taken, according to the Food and Drug Administration. The batch number is RISA-24002 with an expiration date of March 2027. You should contact your pharmacy for more details. Those are the latest stories from the KTIC News Center.
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4: Well, we have a flood watch for much of the 107.9 of the Bull listening area that will run from this evening through Thursday night. Excessive runoff may result in flooding of rivers, creeks, streams, and other low-lying and flood-prone locations. Prolonged rain may fall on saturated soil, which could lead to flooding in the coming days. Rainfall amounts of 2 to 4 inches are expected, with some localized amounts near 5 inches will be possible. Showers and thunderstorms before 4 o'clock today. 90% chance of precipitation. Temperature-wise, we'll aim for a high of 70 and quite a bit of cloud cover throughout the day. Tonight, then, showers likely, mainly coming up after midnight tonight. A 60% chance of precipitation. dip back down to a low of 61. As we roll to tomorrow, showers likely early on in the day. We'll see a chance of a precipitation at 90%. Then as we roll into tomorrow night, showers likely before 10 p.m., showers likely again after midnight as well. 80% chance of precipitation. We'll see a low right around 58. For your Thursday, 40% chance of showers early on in the day. Cloudy skies with a high of 61. Thursday nights, a few clouds as well. And again, we'll dip back down to a low of 48. For your Friday, sunshine, high of 62. Friday nights, we'll see a low of 47. For the weekend, Saturday, sunshine with a high of 65. Saturday night, we'll see a low of 50. And then on Sunday, sunshine with an afternoon high of 63. That's your forecast. More weather information is always available. 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

There you go. It's the late, great Mr. Toby Keith. And who is your daddy? 107.9 of the Bull. Welcome on in to a Tuesday version of the Morning Stampede live inside the Deers Ford Lincoln Studios. Remember, they got a pretty amazing deal on tires right now. Buy three tires, you can get that fourth tire for just $1. 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Well, if you don't like rain, you don't want to listen to my forecast, as again, we're going to see a pretty good chance for showers moving in coming up later on to this afternoon. And again, temperature-wise, we'll climb for a high of 70. Those showers will continue all the way really through early Thursday. And we'll do our best to continue to keep you in touch. Some areas could see anywhere.

0: There you go. It's Scotty McCreary, and guess what? It matters to her out of Northeast Nebraska's number one choice. It's about 6:15 and now the time. Coming up in just a few moments, sports headlines in just a little bit. Remember, the St. John's Lutheran Church going to hold their Wisconsin-style fish feed. That'll be coming up this Sunday. 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More details anytime, click the Events tab at ktICradio.com.
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2: I'm Joel Janacek. In high school volleyball from yesterday, it was Pender sweeping Windside 3-0. Bancroft Rosalie swept Omaha Nation in 3 sets. And it was Bishop Newman over North Bend Central 3-0. In high school softball from the Nebraska Capital Conference Tournament, it was Loganview Scribner-Sider over Syracuse 10-1. Raymond Central defeated Loganview Scribner-Sider 10-2. In regular season play, it was North Bend Central over Boone Central 7-6. And Highway 91 blanked Ponca 8-0. Nebraska volleyball senior middle blocker Andy Jackson was named the Big Ten Player of the Week. It's Jackson's second career Big Ten Player of the Week selection and Nebraska's second of the season after Manaya Ogbeche received recognition on September 13th. Jackson's all-around performance led the top-ranked Huskers to a 3-0 week against Missouri, Rutgers, and Ohio State. On the week, the senior averaged 3.33 kills per set and 1.56 blocks per set. Across the three matches, Jackson totaled 30 kills and hit 578 on 45 swings, while adding 14 blocks on the defensive end to help the NU defense hold opponents to a .048 hitting percentage. Paxton Van Houten of Midland has been named the Great Plains Athletic Conference Football Defensive Player of the Week, while Tyler Smith of Morningside earned offensive honors. Van Houten anchored the Midland defense.

0: offense as it shut out Dakota Wesleyan 49-0 on homecoming. He finished with 7 total tackles, including a quarterback sack, 1.5 tackles for loss, 3 pass breakups, and a quarterback hurry. This season, he is averaging 5.6 tackles per game for the undefeated Warriors. Smith, a junior quarterback from Sergeant Bluff, Iowa, was 24 for 30 for 288 passing yards and threw 4 touchdown passes. He completed 13 of his first 15 passes, with 10 of those completions resulting in either a first down or touchdown. On the season, Smith has amassed 831 passing yards and 8 touchdown passes. Over the last 3 games, the 3-time Iowa All-State quarterback in high school has completed 67% of his passes, going 58 for 86. There will be high school volleyball on 107.9 The Bull tonight. It's Archangels Catholic at Lee starting at around 6:30. Also tonight in volleyball, Clarkson hosts Fremont Bergen. Guardian Angel Central Catholic is hosting Bishop Newman. Bancroft Rosalie will host Homer. Pender is at Humphrey Lindsay. Takema Herman is hosting Stanton. West Point Beamer goes to Wayne. Takema Herman is hosting a triangular with Oakland Craig and Stanton. And Madison is hosting a double duel with Howells Dodge, Wisner Pilger, and Lyons Decatur Northeast. High school softball on the schedule. Guardian Angel Central Catholic is hosting Bishop Newman. Highway 91 hosts Fort Calhoun. NEN is at Ponca. North Bend Central goes to Centennial. Takema Herman will host Pierce. Loganview Scribner Center welcomes Cass. Highway 91 hosts a triangular with Central City and Fort Calhoun. And North Bend Central will be at the Centennial Triangular along with Cozad. For KTIC Sports, I'm Joel Janacek.
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2: The Chicago Bears won the Monday night football game at home, beating Philadelphia 27-7. The Bears led at halftime 10-7. Case Keenum with 3 total touchdowns, nearly 250 yards passing, no sacks, no turnovers. The regular starter Caleb Williams is out with a hamstring injury. By the way, backup Tyson Bagent was active for the game after a recent concussion. Dolphins star running back Devon Achane is out for the year with a torn ACL. Bucks quarterback Baker Mayfield will miss at least 3 weeks with a dislocated thumb. And the New York Giants acquired quarterback J.J. McCarthy from Minnesota for a 5th-round draft choice. Brandon Ingram, now with the Clippers, will miss the start of the NBA season after surgery in May for a heel injury and also a partially torn Achilles. Clippers guard Bradley Beal will miss the start of training camp with knee inflammation. Detroit's Jalen Duren will miss the start of camp as contract talks with the team have stalled.
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7: Did you know that in the 1980s, bacon almost disappeared from American life? 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
8: 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You're out of the morning stampede. Facebook question of the day. We have that one up and rolling early this morning. Be honest, do you make real mashed potatoes or do you use instant? 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Back to the country tunes. It's John Party. Might have a little bit of dirt or mud on my boots. Good morning.

0: Aaron Tippett. Guess what? There ain't nothing wrong with the radio. Would he keep it locked right here on 107.9 of the Bull, 6:30 now the time. If you're looking for something fun for the kids and the grandkids this upcoming weekend, West Point Beamer FCCLA Trunk or Treat event will take place. That'll be this Saturday. It'll run from 6 to 7:30 at the West Point Beamer Elementary School parking lot. Opportunity for the kids to get dressed up in their costumes, grab a little candy, and have a little fun with the West Point Beamer FCCLA. It's their Trunk or Treat event this Saturday. Runs from 6 to 7:30 at the West Point Beamer Elementary parking lot. By the way, we'll have a complete check of the forecast. Stick around for that in just a few.
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2: I'm Connie Green in the KTIC News Center, which is sponsored by TNT Coins of Fremont. Heavy rain is in the forecast over the next few days. Flooding could become an issue. If you live in a flood-prone area, you're advised to monitor the weather. Not hiring candidates who have been homeschooled is in the forefront for the Fremont City Council when it meets tonight. One council member is slated to introduce a policy shift to accept high school graduates from non-accredited schools. Do you take medicine for high blood pressure? A big recall is underway for certain brands. You should contact your pharmacy for more details. Those are the latest stories from the KTIC News Center.
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6: We're a mile north of Beamer here, and looks like we got about 90 hundreds.
7: The left lane going south on Highway 9 out of Pender is blocked.
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0: Well, we have a flood watch for much of the 107.9 of the Bull listening area that will run from this evening through Thursday night. Excessive runoff may result in flooding of rivers, creeks, streams, and other low-lying and flood-prone locations. Prolonged rain may fall on saturated soil, which could lead to flooding in the coming days. Rainfall amounts of 2 to 4 inches are expected, with some localized amounts near 5 inches will be possible. Showers and thunderstorms before 4 o'clock today. 90% chance of precipitation. Temperature-wise, we'll aim for a high of 70 and quite a bit of cloud cover throughout the day. Tonight, then, showers likely, mainly coming up after midnight tonight. A 60% chance of precipitation. Dip back down to a low of 61. As we roll to tomorrow, showers likely early on in the day. We'll see a chance of a precipitation and 90%. Then as we roll into tomorrow night, showers likely before 10 p.m., showers likely again after midnight as well, 80% chance of precipitation. We'll see a low run around 58. For your Thursday, 40% chance of showers early on in the day, cloudy skies with a high of 61. Thursday nights, a few clouds as well, and again we'll dip back down to a low of 48. For your Friday, sunshine, high of 62. Friday nights, we'll see a low of 47. For the weekend, Saturday, sunshine with a high of 65. Saturday night, we'll see a low of 50. And then on Sunday, sunshine with an afternoon high of 63. That's your forecast. More weather information is always available. 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

0: George Strait singing a song about the heartland on 107.9 to the pool, 640. Now the time, we do have some showers gradually moving their way in across much of northeast Nebraska. That's why we see a 90% chance of precipitation in your forecast for today, as a pretty big band of showers stretching from Norfolk all the way back to Ainsworth, and then a shower stretching from the South Dakota border from Yankton all the way down to about Grand Island, and those showers gradually pushing their way off to the east. As again, we're going to see some light to moderate rain throughout the day today. And right now, our friends in Norfolk seeing light rain in 64, light rain in 67 in Columbus, light rain in 63 in Wayne. Also, our friends in Pender seeing some light rain. And again, more rain definitely on the way over the next few days. 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
1: Green futures ended the day mixed, mostly lower yesterday, but we are mixed here in the overnight session. Chad Moyer with you in a recap of the ag markets. Let's go to the overnight session in the ECBOT here this morning. Last trade, December corn steady at 523. March is up a quarter. May is up a quarter as well. November soybeans are up a half at 1288 and three quarters. January up three quarters. March beans are steady. October bean oil is up 37. October soybean meal is down 290 a ton. December Kansas City wheat is down 8.5, 737 and a quarter. March is down 7.75, and May is off 8 cents here this morning. Well, USDA said, the markets yesterday were led by a weaker soybean market amid disappointment that China decided to leave soybeans off the list of $30 billion worth of tariff cuts. That created a risk-off mentality, pulled the row crops lower. USDA said crop progress showed sharp delays in harvest activity, more rain on the way in the Midwest. West. Of course, tomorrow we get the quarterly grain stocks and the annual small grain summary, so a little bit of positioning ahead of that. Total corn inspections for this marketing year, not very far into the marketing year, but we are up 12% from a year ago. Soybeans so far this marketing year looks as though we are up 26% from a year ago, but wheat inspections for this marketing year are down 34% from a year ago. Ukraine's ag minister does not see a Black Sea ceasefire in the coming months. He expects his exports to drop by some 50%. The U.S. dollar has reached an eight-week high amid higher crude oil prices and fear of the Fed further moving interest rates higher. Overnight in crude oil, November crude oil is up 42 cents and 92.18. Again, at last check in the grains, corn trading either side of unchanged. Same on the soybeans, within a penny of unchanged, but wheat in Kansas City is 7 to 8 lower. Livestock futures on the mercantile yesterday, mostly lower across the board. October live cattle, 142 down to 217.45. December down 135. February down 135 as well. October feeder cattle, 302 down, 331.90. November down 270. January down 237. October lean hogs did have a 2 cent gain, 78.25. December, though, down 62. February down 95. Class 3 milk futures, October down 8 cents, 15.08. November down 38. December down 26. Cash cattle country, pretty quiet day yesterday. No bids, no asking prices, none of that established. New show lists for this week are lower Kansas, Texas, but higher in Nebraska. Beef cutouts were higher. Choice up 165, selects up 247. Hog trade, not enough data for a print. The national number was up 54. Carcass value 106 higher at the terminals. Barrels and gilts steady at 60. Sows steady 54 to 60. There's a check in the markets. KTIC, Chad Moyer reporting.
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It's Blake Shelton right there, and God gave me you. It's 6:50 now the time. Well, if you haven't grabbed your cup of coffee yet, you might want to. We'll tell you why. Because guess what? We're celebrating a holiday involving around it. But first, it's music from Ricochet and Daddy's Money. 107.9 The Bull.

0: Ricochet on Daddy's Money. Big hit there from the 90s. Of course, we got the 90s and 9 later on this morning. That'll be powered in part by our good friends at your local DQ here in West Point. Don't forget to stop in and try their new Enchanted Oreo Blizzard as well. It's available. You can even order that through the DQ app. Download the app for some amazing deals with our good friends from Dairy Queen here in West Point. They'll sponsor the 90s and 9 later on this morning. Couple of different holidays being celebrated today. Well, grab that cup of coffee, as today National Coffee Day, a perfect excuse to enjoy your favorite cup and appreciate the drink that helps so many of us get the morning rolling. As again, there's also some amazing coffee specials happening across the listening area as well today. Today is also U.S. National VFW Day, a day recognizing the veterans of foreign wars and honoring the organization work supporting veteran service members and their families. National VFW Day. And then also today is World Heart Day, a day dedicated to raise awareness about heart health and encouraging people to take care of their hearts. A few of the holidays celebrated today with nationaldaycalendar.com.
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0: 6:57, and now the time. Is the rain going to be rolling in across portions of northeast Nebraska as we speak? Light rain in Neely, light rain in Wayne, light rain in Norfolk, light rain over in Albion. Light rain is starting to make its way into the Columbus area. And again, we're going to be seeing light rain here in just a little bit. As you get up, you're going to be traveling off to the northwest this morning of West Point. You're going to be running into some light rain for the morning commute. As again, especially if you travel along Highway 275 from West Point up to Norfolk. You will pretty much have those windshield wipers rolling for the entire commute. Here in a little bit, we're going to check in with your latest local and regional news. Stay tuned for that at the top of the hour. Also, how long is this rain going to stick around? Sounds like it could be here for a few days. Details in just a bit. But right now, we're going to crash and burn inside the Deers Ford Lincoln Studios with Thomas Rhett.
5: So

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1: I'm Connie Green in the KTIC News Center, which is sponsored by TNT Coins in Fremont, buying and appraising coins, jewelry, silver, and collectibles. Medicare open enrollment begins October 15th, and Pender Community Health will once again offer free, unbiased assistance to individuals who would like to have help reviewing their Medicare coverage for the coming year. Rita Bremer, a SHIP volunteer through the Area Agency on Aging, will be joined by Nancy Baker and Shelley Gilliland to provide one-on-one assistance through the Medicare open enrollment period, October 15th through December 7th. During open enrollment, Medicare beneficiaries can join, switch, or drop a Medicare Part D prescription drug plan. Individuals may also make changes to Medicare Advantage coverage, including switching from a Medicare Advantage plan to Original Medicare. The Senate has passed the Protect College Sports Act. U.S. Senator Pete Ricketts is a co-sponsor of the legislation introduced by Senate Commerce Committee Chair Ted Cruz and Ranking Member Maria Cantwell. Ricketts says college sports are one of Nebraska's greatest traditions, adding that the bill helps stabilize the current chaotic state of name, image, and likeness regulations. Senate Republicans and Democrats work together to solve a problem impacting student athletes, schools, and everyone who enjoys watching college sports. The Protect College Sports Act is endorsed by 28 collegiate athletic conferences, including the Big Ten, with more than 370 colleges and universities nationwide. The Senate passed the bill with a final vote of 77 to 22. FBI Omaha is seeking to identify potential victims who may have been impacted by financial fraud involving Connie Seastedt. FBI Omaha believes that individuals seeking travel-related services through Captivating Travels by Connie may be affected. Those services include planning domestic and international trips, including booking resorts. It's believed that she utilized the credit card information from her clients to commit fraud. While it is believed she operated in the Omaha area, potential victims could be nationwide. The financial fraud is believed to have occurred between June 2024 through August of 2026. The FBI is committed to providing support and resources to victims of crimes and their families. If you were victimized or have relevant information, please fill out a short form online at fbi.gov/Seastedt Victims. Victims could be eligible for certain services, restitution, and rights under federal and state laws. That website again is fbi.gov/Seastedt Victims. The Sioux City City Council agreed last night to end Tyson Fresh Meat's sponsorship of the Downtown Events Center as soon as this Thursday. The council unanimously approved an amendment to the naming rights agreement between the city and Tyson that will end the sponsorship no earlier than Thursday. The change will allow the city to market the naming rights to other companies. The amendment includes a restriction preventing the city from selling the rights to another company that makes protein products. The amendment also requires the city to pay Tyson 20% of the money it receives for the naming rights for the next 10 years. Those are the latest stories from the KTIC News Center.
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2: And we have a flood watch for much of the 107.9 of the Bull listening area that'll run from this evening through Thursday night. Excessive runoff may result in flooding of rivers, creeks, streams, and other low-lying and flood-prone locations. Prolonged rain may fall on saturated soil, which could lead to flooding in the coming days. Rainfall amounts of 2 to 4 inches are expected, with some localized amounts near 5 inches will be possible. Showers and thunderstorms before 4 o'clock today. 90% chance of precipitation. Temperature-wise, we'll aim for a high of 70 and quite a bit of cloud cover throughout the day. Tonight, then, showers likely, mainly coming up after midnight tonight. A 60% chance of precipitation. Dip back down to a low of 61. As we roll to tomorrow, showers likely early on in the day. We'll see a chance of a precipitation and 90%. Then as we roll into tomorrow night, showers likely before 10 p.m., showers likely again after midnight as well, 80% chance of precipitation. We'll see a low right around 58. For your Thursday, 40% chance of showers early on in the day, cloudy skies with a high of 61. Thursday nights, a few clouds as well, and again we'll dip back down to a low of 48. For your Friday, sunshine, high of 62. Friday nights, we'll see a low of 47. For the weekend, Saturday, sunshine with a high of 65. Saturday night, we'll see a low of 50. And then on Sunday, sunshine with an afternoon high of 63. That's your forecast. More weather information is always available. 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
1: Let's fire up a new hour of Nebraska's Best Country from the Deers Ford Lincoln Studios, Fremont, USA, with 107.9 The Bull.

That's Tim McGraw and Just to See You Smile. 12 minutes after 7 o'clock here on the Morning Stampede, coming to you inside of the Deers Ford Lincoln Studio. Some of the Auto Amigos with Fernando, Tony, and Little Lugnut. Make sure you give them a follow on Facebook. On the way, we're going to take a look at our Facebook question of the day. We're talking potatoes this morning. Real or instant? More details to come after Chris Jansen and the Good Vibes.

0: There you go, it's Chris Jansen. We got the good vibes for you at 7:15. Now the time. If you make it over to the 107.9 of the Bull Facebook page this morning, be honest, do you make real mashed potatoes or do you use instant, or does it kind of just depend on the day? I will admit, I thought this one would be kind of like a 50-50. Not. Julie says real mashed potatoes. Marla says real. Jackie says real only. Tammy says real. Carmen also says real potatoes. Jody says the real taters, the only way to go. Ashley says real. Julia says real potatoes. Sue says real. Also, Hannah says it kind of depends on the day. Carol also says it depends on the day. Deb says mostly real, but sometimes on a short time notice, they'll use instant. Jennifer says depends on the day, but I actually prefer real, but will use instant. Carol says she does both. Mary says the only way to go is real. Debbie always real potatoes, has never bought instant potatoes. Also, Larry says real. Jolene says real. And again, Lori says real as well. I will admit, there was a time before kids that I made real mashed potatoes a lot. But you know what? Those instant potatoes, they have gotten better over time, especially if you try the Idahoans. Those are really good. So I don't mind doing instant potatoes. Every once in a while, I'll treat myself to some real mashed potatoes, and I'll admit, the real is the way to go, but sometimes it all comes down to time. Time now for a check of sports here on 107.9 The Bull.
1: More of Nebraska's best country warming up in the bullpen. But first, it's headline sports.
2: I'm Joel Janacek. In high school volleyball from yesterday, it was Pender sweeping Windside 3-0. Bancroft Rosalie swept Omaha Nation in 3 sets. And it was Bishop Newman over North Bend Central 3-0. In high school softball from the Nebraska Capital Conference Tournament, it was Loganview Scribner-Sander over Syracuse 10-1. Raymond Central defeated Loganview Scribner-Sander 10-2. In regular season play, it was North Bend Central over Boone Central 7-6. And Highway 91 blanked Ponca 8-0. Nebraska volleyball senior middle blocker Andy Jackson was named the Big Ten Player of the Week. It's Jackson's second career Big Ten Player of the Week selection and Nebraska's second of the season after Manaya Ogbeche received recognition on September 13th. Jackson's all-around performance led the top-ranked Huskers to a 3-0 week against Missouri, Rutgers, and Ohio State. On the week, the senior averaged 3.33 kills per set and 1.56 blocks per set. Across the three matches, Jackson totaled 30 kills and hit 578 on 45 swings, while adding 14 blocks on the defensive end to help the NU defense hold opponents to a .048 hitting percentage. Paxton Van Houten of Midland has been named the Great Plains Athletic Conference Football Defensive Player of the Week, while Tyler Smith of Morningside earned offensive honors. Van Houten anchored the Midland defense as it shut out Dakota Wesleyan 49-0 on homecoming. He finished with 7 total tackles, including a quarterback sack, 1.5 tackles for loss, 3 pass breakups, and a quarterback hurry. This season, he is averaging 5.6 tackles per game for the undefeated Warriors. Smith, a junior quarterback from Sergeant Bluff, Iowa, was 24 for 30 for 288 passing yards and threw 4 touchdown passes. He completed 13 of his first 15 passes, with 10 of those completions resulting in either a first down or touchdown.

0: On the season, Smith has amassed 831 passing yards and 8 touchdown passes. Over the last 3 games, the 3-time Iowa All-State quarterback in high school has completed 67% of his passes, going 58 for 86. There will be high school volleyball on 107.9 The Bull tonight. It's Archangels Catholic at Lee starting at around 6:30. Also tonight in volleyball, Clarkson hosts Fremont Bergen. Guardian Angel Central Catholic is hosting Bishop Newman. Bancroft Rosalie will host Homer. Pender is at Humphrey Lindsay. Takema Herman is hosting Stanton. West Point Beamer goes to Wayne. Takema Herman is hosting a triangular with Oakland Craig and Stanton. And Madison is hosting a double duel with Howells Dodge, Wisner Pilger, and Lyons Decatur Northeast. High school softball on the schedule. Guardian Angel Central Catholic is hosting Bishop Newman. Highway 91 hosts Fort Calhoun. NEN is at Ponca. North Bend Central goes to Centennial. Takema Herman will host Pierce. Loganview Scribner Center welcomes Cass. Highway 91 hosts a triangular with Central City and Fort Calhoun. And North Bend Central will be at the Centennial Triangular along with Cozad. For KTIC Sports, I'm Joel Janacek.
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2: The Chicago Bears won the Monday Night Football game at home, beating Philadelphia 27-7. The Bears led at halftime 10-7. Case Keenum with 3 total touchdowns, nearly 250 yards passing, no sacks, no turnovers. The regular starter Caleb Williams is out with a hamstring injury. By the way, backup Tyson Bagent was active for the game after a recent concussion. Dolphins star running back Devon Achane is out for the year with a torn ACL. Bucks quarterback Baker Mayfield will miss at least 3 weeks with a dislocated thumb. And the New York Giants acquired quarterback J.J. McCarthy from Minnesota for a 5th-round draft choice. Brandon Ingram, now with the Clippers, will miss the start of the NBA season after surgery in May for a heel injury and also a partially torn Achilles. Clippers guard Bradley Beal will miss the start of training camp with knee inflammation. Detroit's Jalen Duren will miss the start of camp as contract talks with the team have stalled.
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0: with the latest in agriculture news on the Rural Radio Network. I'm Alex Makavica. Good morning. With China buying decisions, a USMCA review, and new questions over foreign beef imports, all weighing in on farm country, a Nebraska ag veteran could soon help steer U.S. trade policy. President Donald Trump has nominated Greg Iba to serve as USDA Undersecretary for Trade and Foreign Affairs. Senator Deb Fischer recently told us that Iba brings a strong record to Washington.
1: Oh, Greg's done a great job for the state of Nebraska when he was ag director here. And he did a really nice job in the first administration that he was in, the Trump administration. So I'm excited if he has that opportunity to get back and continue to work for the state and for the country.
0: You'll remember Iba previously served as Undersecretary for Marketing during the first Trump administration. Prior to that, he was the longest-serving state ag director in Nebraska history. Iba and his wife, State Senator Teresa Iba, have three grown children, and he farms in Dawson County. Grain prices have rallied into harvest, but one DTN analyst says farmers shouldn't ignore what history says could happen next.
2: Seasonality and typical seasonality would suggest when you're setting highs in the fall months that that would mean that there's a some sort of supply-demand pinch. We are seeing that on the fundamental outlook from USDA, even the stocks-use ratio on corn, for example, of less than 10%, historically leaning very bullish. In the years post-COVID, we did dip below 9% on forecasts in some months. So, you know, that tying into the seasonality would suggest that higher prices could yet still be ahead.
0: That's in the latest episode of the Grain IQ podcast, supported by the Nebraska Soybean Board. Find it wherever you find your favorite podcasts. I'm Alex Makavica.
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0: There you go with Old Dominion and taking you down a memory lane on 107.9 of the Bull. On the way next, our Guardian Angels Central Catholic School updates is on the way with Morgan Petreski. Stay tuned for that. Also, did you hear the sad news about Mr. Belding passing away? More details to come on that coming up later on in the show. Stay tuned for our update with Guardian Angels Central Catholic on the way next here at KTIC.
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2: I'm Connie Green in the KTIC News Center, which is sponsored by TNT Coins in Fremont. Medicare open enrollment begins October 15th. Pender Community Health will again offer free, unbiased assistance to those who would like help reviewing their Medicare coverage for the upcoming year. The Senate has passed the Protect College Sports Act. U.S. Senators Pete Ricketts and Senate Committee Chair Ted Cruz and Maria Cantwell sponsored that bill. The Senate passed it with a final vote of 77-22. The Sioux City City Council agreed last night to end Tyson Fresh Meat's sponsorship of the Downtown Events Center as soon as this Thursday. The amendment requires the city to pay Tyson 20% of the money it receives for the naming rights for the next 10 years. Those are the latest stories from the KTIC News Center.
0: Time now for an update with our friends from Guardian Angels Central Catholic. And joining us once again today is Counselor Morgan Petreski. And first off, Morgan, thanks again for joining us today.
3: Yeah, thanks for having me. It's great to be here.
0: I tell you, it's a fun week at Guardian Angels Central Catholic. You got homecoming. We'll touch on that in a bit. But it's an exciting day today as you guys are going to have a special visitor visiting Guardian Angels Central Catholic. Give us the details on that.
3: Yeah, so this afternoon, our senior class is getting the opportunity to get visited by Congressman Mike Flood. You know, they kind of reached out to us and wanted to come visit, and obviously it sounded like a great opportunity for our seniors to get to do that. So he's coming to our school this afternoon and getting a presentation from him. They get asked some questions. It'll just be a great time for the senior class.
0: And again, what a special opportunity to see Congressman Mike Flood making a stop by Guardian Angels Central Catholic. But again, the fun is underway at Guardian Angels this week with it being homecoming week. Tell us a little bit about kind of the fun different things that are happening throughout the week.
3: Yeah, so we've got some different stuff that's happening this week. One thing that we brought back that didn't really happen in the previous few years was a hallway decorating contest. So Saturday night, actually, this past Saturday night, the 9th through 12th grade classes came in and decorated their respective hallways. And I mean, I'll tell you, if you come walk through the school, they went way far and beyond what we thought they would. We actually have some live bluegill in a pool for the underneath the sea theme right now going on. They said they were going to bring in fish. I was thinking goldfish. Turns out not goldfish exactly. The kids, they dress up each day as normal for homecoming week. So we're having a great time with that. And we play Minute to Win It games each day at lunch. So the kids are having fun with that. I know yesterday we did an Oreo one where they had to have it come down their face and try to catch it in their mouth. So that was interesting to see the kids attempt that.
0: And it's always fun to just have that week where, you know, kids get to be kids and staff get to be staff, but also have just a little fun on the side, huh?
3: Yeah, you know, I mean, school can just get so sitting in a chair all the time and reading books. So it's great to just dedicate a week to not only doing the academic side of things as normal, but add in a few of those fun things that the kids can really enjoy doing.
0: And then also, you guys have a mass and tailgate later in the week. Give us the details on that.
3: Yeah, so Wednesday is a big day of homecoming week for us. We have mass at 6 p.m., and then right after that, we have our tailgate, which is a free will donation. You get a burger, chips, a cookie, and then we do some class competitions there. So tug of war, capture the flag. We'll see with the weather where it ends up being this year. It usually is out on the playground, but looking at the weather Wednesday, we might have to make a call to move it to the cafeteria. We're not quite sure yet on that.
0: But again, the fun will still continue on that Wednesday with the mass and tailgate. But then again, on Friday morning, give us the details as you have a special presentation then as well.
3: Yeah, so Friday morning we have all school mass at 8:45 a.m. And then following that, we have the Eucharistic procession. And then we also, so Friday is the Feast of the Guardian Angel. So our elementary is doing some things on Friday to enjoy that. And then Friday afternoon, just as most schools do, we have our big homecoming pep rally. We invite public to come to that. It's open to the public. So if parents and guests want to come up and visit, it's at 3 p.m. in the Activity Center. One thing we did bring back this year, or resurrected, I should say, is the school spirit stick and homecoming cups. So that'll be presented to whichever class earns more points throughout the week.
0: And then also the dance, of course, is somewhat popular still as well, right?
3: Yeah, so we do our dance Friday night after the football game. This year, we're bringing back some tradition of the olden days of homecoming week. We're bringing it back to being on a gym court, and we're going to do it in our activity center right there at school. I'm sure that'll be decorated and looking great, and that'll be right after the football game on Friday.
0: And again, as you mentioned, a football game on Friday, you do have a variety of different activities really just happening throughout homecoming week, a perfect opportunity to get out and cheer on the Blue Jays.
3: Yeah, so tonight we actually have a home volleyball game versus Bishop Newman, who I believe is maybe number one in C1 right now, so that should be a great game. C team gets going underway at 5 o'clock with that, and that's at home. Softball is at home against Bishop Newman as well. At 5 o'clock, and that is obviously weather permitting with all the rain we've been having lately. Thursday night, we have a volleyball home game against Cedar Catholic. The C team gets going at 5 o'clock with that. Softball's at home against Wayne on Thursday. That is obviously weather permitting again. And cross country will be running David City on Thursday. And then Friday, and this is a big one, conference softball that was supposed to happen on Saturday is now moved to Friday in Wayne, and the start time on that is 9 a.m. And then football, obviously wrap up homecoming week Friday with our homecoming game against Clarkson, and that's at 6 p.m. over there in Beamer.
0: All right. Again, it's a perfect opportunity, multiple ways to get out and support the Blue Jays and be part of the homecoming week at Guardian Angels Central Catholic. Anything else you like to add?
3: No, not really. Thanks for having us in. God bless, and go Blue Jays.
0: All right, that is Morgan Petruski from Guardian Angels Central Catholic taking the time to join us here on KTIC.

0: Happy birthday!
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4: It's 7:44, now the time that puts us about 6 minutes away from giving you a chance to possibly win some cash. When do we play Initial Response? Well, sad news came out late last night. A familiar face from television passed away. Dennis Haskins, best known for playing Principal Richard Belding, or Mr. Belding, on the popular television series Saved by the Bell, has passed away at the age of 75. And I tell you, what a sad day. As Haskins played again the beloved principal throughout the original Saved by the Bell series and then continued the role in the Saved by the Bell, the new class over the years, he became a familiar and memorable face to generations of television viewers. And again, Haskins was just a great person who absolutely loved his fans and always made time for them as well. As again, Dennis Haskins, once again known as Mr. Belding, passing away, of course, at the age of 75. And for many that grew up watching Saved by the Bell, the voice of Mr. Belding saying, hey, hey, hey, will be lasting for a long time. And again, going to have a little Saved by the Bell marathon element I'm a huge Saved by the Bell fan, and I have all the seasons on DVD. It's one of the few television shows that I can say I have all the seasons of, and looking forward to maybe enjoying a little Saved by the Bell rewind this upcoming weekend to remember Mr. Belding. 7:46, and now the time on the way here in just a little bit. We're going to check in and give you a chance to possibly win some cash with Initial Response. Don't forget as well, we will have your morning pledge of allegiance. That'll be just about 10 minutes away as well. Back to the country tunes. It's Tracy Lawrence, Little Texas Tornado, on a Northeast Nebraska's number one choice, coming to you inside of the Deers Ford Lincoln Studios.

0: 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If your three initials match the following three letters in the same order, call 402-372-9191 within 2 minutes. You'll score today's amount. If there's no winner, The Bull adds $10.79 to the next morning's jackpot. It'll grow until we get a winner. Now, here are the three initials for you to match with Initial Response.
1: Well, once again, we have $140.27 to try to give away as we team up with our good friends once again from Creative Expressions, elevating the brands one stitch at a time with our good friends from Creative Expressions. So let's get to the initials, see if we can give away some cash. First initial up for you this morning is a D. D as in Doug. D as in Deacon. D is our first initial this morning. Middle initial we got for you this morning is a B. B as in Brooke. B as in Becky. B is our middle initial for you this morning. D, B. And our last initial for you this morning, you, it's not a great one. It is a U. U as in Yulin. U is our last initial for you this morning. So we have the initials D as in Deacon, B as in Brandon, and a U as in Yulin. D-B-U. D-B-U. If that matches your initials, call 372-9191. And guess what? Take the jackpot of $140.27. But guess what? Your 2 minutes, they start right now.
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1: Well, once again, we have the initials D-B-U. D-B-U are the initials for Initial Response. And guess what? With those initials, we actually did not get a response this morning. So, we'll add another $10.79 to the jackpot. I believe we'll be up to $151. And 6 cents, $151.06 will be in the Creative Expressions jackpot for tomorrow morning when we play Initial Response with our good friends from Creative Expressions. Now, before we get to our morning pledge of allegiance, listen to this. Apparently, the 1980s hairstyles are officially back for this fall. Yeah, some of the looks that are making a comeback include The ponytail, made famous by Madonna. The side part blowout, a.k.a. the Cindy Crawford hairstyle. The messy curls from Julia Roberts. The pineapple updo from Sarah Jessica Parker. Also, the permed curls from the late great Dolly Parton. The natural curls, made famous by Diana Ross. And, of course, the upward flip-out ends, a.k.a. the Princess Diana. As again, apparently the 1980s hairstyles are officially back for fall. And again, they're based on styles from Madonna, Cindy Crawford, Julia Roberts, and yes, even the late, great, legendary Dolly Parton. 7:56, and now the time. Coming up here in just a little bit, Morning Pledge of Allegiance. Before we can get to that, though, it's the Eli Young Band for your drive to work. And even if it breaks your hearts.

0: Eli Young Band at Even If It Breaks Your Heart. It's 7:59 now, the time, minute before 8 o'clock here this morning. We are seeing some showers move across portions of northeast Nebraska. So again, we're seeing some light to moderate rain in Norfolk, light rain in Madison, a little heavier band of showers stretching from Columbus back toward Clark's. Also, some light rain in Wayne, light rain in Sioux City, Hardington, really all much of northeast Nebraska. Starting to see that light rain starting to make an impact here this morning. Looks like we've had a few sprinkles here in West Point, but again, light rain is on the way here in Cumming County. Time now for the morning Pledge of Allegiance. 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
4: I'm Connie Green in the KTIC News Center, which is sponsored by TNT Coins of Fremont. Honest appraisals and fair prices for coins, silver, and collectibles. With heavy rains in the forecast in the next few days, the Colfax County Sheriff's Office says the county is in a flood watch tonight through Thursday evening. Residents are advised to monitor those areas that are prone to flooding. Additionally, if motorists find a water-covered roadway, they are advised to turn around and avoid crossing through the water. Floodwaters can not only hide damage to pavement, but fast-moving water can sweep away vehicles, leading to life-endangering situations, not just for those in the vehicle, but for first responders who will attempt to rescue those involved. Touted as the largest steel plant ever in the United States, President Trump yesterday announced that mining company Mesabi Metallics will build a $15 billion plant in southeast Iowa. Expected to be online by 2030, that plant will produce 10 million tons of steel each year. Mesabi Metallics says the plant will establish up to 6,000 jobs during construction, and once completed, at least 1,700 permanent jobs will be established in Iowa. Not hiring candidates who have been homeschooled is in the forefront for the Fremont City Council as it reconsiders its policy at tonight's City Council meeting. This after 22-year-old Andrew Coates applied for but was rejected for a full-time position with the Fremont Fire Department. The basis of that rejection was that Coates was homeschooled and did not graduate from an accredited institution. Coates has been a volunteer firefighter with the Cedar Bluffs Fire and Rescue Department, as well as being a state-licensed EMT. An appeal to the Fremont Civil Service Board was countered with that board's statement that it does not have the authority to overturn the city's specific employment practices. The matter has generated much public concern. The governor's office says they are investigating potential remedies. Meanwhile, Councilmember Paul Von Baron is slated to introduce a policy shift to accept high school graduates from non-accredited schools. This motion addresses all city positions, including civil service workers. Do you take medicine for blood pressure? You may want to check the batch number on chlorothalidone tablets, 25 milligrams. If that medication was manufactured by Inventia Healthcare Limited, those pills may not dissolve correctly once taken, according to the Food and Drug Administration. The batch number is RISA-24002 with an expiration date of March 2027. You should contact your pharmacy for more details. Those are the latest stories from the KTIC News Center.
0: Well, we have a flood watch for much of the 107.9 of the Bull listening area that'll run from this evening through Thursday night. Excessive runoff may result in flooding of rivers, creeks, streams, and other low-lying and flood-prone locations. Prolonged rain may fall on saturated soil, which could lead to flooding in the coming days. Rainfall amounts of 2 to 4 inches are expected, with some localized amounts near 5 inches will be possible. Showers and thunderstorms before 4 o'clock today. 90% chance of precipitation. Temperature-wise, we'll aim for a high of 70 and quite a bit of cloud cover throughout the day. Tonight, then, showers likely, mainly coming up after midnight tonight. A 60% chance of precipitation. Dip back down to a low of 61. As we roll to tomorrow, showers likely early on in the day. We'll see a chance of a precipitation and 90%. Then as we roll into tomorrow night, showers likely before 10 p.m., showers likely again after midnight as well, 80% chance of precipitation. We'll see a low right around 58. For your Thursday, 40% chance of showers early on in the day, cloudy skies with a high of 61. Thursday nights, a few clouds as well, and again we'll dip back down to a low of 48. For your Friday, sunshine, high of 62. Friday nights, we'll see a low of 47. For the weekend, Saturday, sunshine with a high of 65. Saturday night, we'll see a low of 50. And then on Sunday, sunshine with an afternoon high of 63. That's your forecast. More weather information is always available. 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

0: It's Jordan Davis, The Next Thing You Know, and 107.9 of the Bull as we're inside the 8 o'clock hour here on a Tuesday version of the Morning Stampede. Variety of different activities and events happening across northeast Nebraska. And don't forget, the West Point Beamer Girls Wrestling Fundraiser is taking place this upcoming Saturday. It'll run from 8 to noon at the Eagles Club parking lot. You'll have an opportunity to grab some decorator pumpkins and carving pumpkins that they'll be selling for a fundraiser. If you can't make it this Saturday, you'll have an opportunity over the next couple of weeks to grab some pumpkins for fall and Halloween, and by supporting the West Point Beamer Girls Wrestling Team. And again, one of those fundraisers starts this Saturday from 8 to noon at the Eagles Club parking lot. 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
2: I'm Joel Janacek. In high school volleyball from yesterday, it was Pender sweeping Windside 3-0. Bancroft Rosalie swept Omaha Nation in 3 sets. And it was Bishop Newman over North Bend Central 3-0. In high school softball from the Nebraska Capital Conference Tournament, it was Loganview Scribner-Sider over Syracuse 10-1. Raymond Central defeated Loganview Scribner-Sider 10-2. In regular season play, it was North Bend Central over Boone Central 7-6. And Highway 91 blanked Ponca 8-0. Nebraska volleyball senior middle blocker Andy Jackson was named the Big Ten Player of the Week. It's Jackson's second career Big Ten Player of the Week selection and Nebraska's second of the season after Manaya Ogbeche received recognition on September 13th. Jackson's all-around performance led the top-ranked Huskers to a 3-0 week against Missouri, Rutgers, and Ohio State. On the week, the senior averaged 3.33 kills per set and 1.56 blocks per set. Across the three matches, Jackson totaled 30 kills and hit 578 on 45 swings, while adding 14 blocks on the defensive end to help the NU defense hold opponents to a .048 hitting percentage. Paxton Van Houten of Midland has been named the Great Plains Athletic Conference Football Defensive Player of the Week, while Tyler Smith of Morningside earned offensive honors. Van Houten anchored the Midland defense as it shut out Dakota Wesleyan 49-0 on homecoming. He finished with 7 total tackles, including a quarterback sack, 1.5 tackles for loss, 3 pass breakups, and a quarterback hurry. This season, he is averaging 5.6

0: starting at around 6:30. Also tonight in volleyball, Clarkson hosts Fremont Bergen. Guardian Angel Central Catholic is hosting Bishop Newman. Bancroft Rosalie will host Homer. Pender is at Humphrey Lindsay. Takema Herman is hosting Stanton. West Point Beamer goes to Wayne. Takema Herman is hosting a triangular with Oakland Craig and Stanton. And Madison is hosting a double duel with Howells Dodge, Wisner Pilger, and Lyons Decatur Northeast. High school softball on the schedule. Guardian Angel Central Catholic is hosting Bishop Newman. Highway 91 hosts Fort Calhoun. NEN is at Ponca. North Bend Central goes to Centennial. Takema Herman will host Pierce. Loganview Scribner Center welcomes Cass. Highway 91 hosts a triangular with Central City and Fort Calhoun. And North Bend Central will be at the Centennial Triangular along with Cozad. For KTIC Sports, I'm Joel Janacek.
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2: The Chicago Bears won the Monday night football game at home, beating Philadelphia 27-7. The Bears led at halftime 10-7. Case Keenum with three total touchdowns, nearly 250 yards passing, no sacks, no turnovers. The regular starter Caleb Williams is out with a hamstring injury. By the way, backup Tyson Bagent was active for the game after a recent concussion. Dolphins star running back Devon Achane is out for the year with a torn ACL. Bucks quarterback Baker Mayfield will miss at least 3 weeks with a dislocated thumb. And the New York Giants acquired quarterback J.J. McCarthy from Minnesota for a fifth-round draft choice. Brandon Ingram, now with the Clippers, will miss the start of the NBA season after surgery in May for a heel injury and also a partially torn Achilles. Clippers guard Bradley Beal will miss the start of training camp with knee inflammation. Detroit's Jalen Duren will miss the start of camp as contract talks with the team have stalled.
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0: Miranda Lambert and a little white liar and 107.9 of the Bull. Out of the way in just a little bit, we'll check in with your agribusiness update, with your opening markets, with the Rural Radio Network at the bottom of the hour. Again, over on the 107.9 The Bull Facebook page, we're talking real mashed potatoes or instant mashed potatoes. Which one are you picking? Head on over to the Facebook page to give us your answers. Time we send it over to a man that he doesn't mind instant or real. He just enjoys mashed potatoes. Here's Chad Moyer. Good morning, Chad.
1: All right, thanks very much there, Doug. Let's take a look at ag information here on a Tuesday on The Bull. Let's start with the weekly crop progress report out from USDA yesterday. Here in Nebraska, persistent rain left Nebraska producers with only a couple of days worth of field work in the last week. Corn maturity moved ahead of last year. Wet conditions holding back harvest across the major crops. Delayed winter wheat planting as well. And more rain is in the forecast. Could prolong those delays. Topsoil moisture, 58% adequate, 12% surplus. Subsoil, 52% adequate, 5% surplus in Nebraska. Out in the field, 70% of the corn is considered mature in Nebraska. That is 2 points behind the five-year average. 11% of the corn is harvested statewide. That is behind the average pace by four percentage points. On soybeans, 80% dropping leaves in Nebraska, 6 points behind the average. Harvest of soybeans, 5% complete compared to 17% for the five-year average. Winter wheat planting is at 38%. That compares to 60% for the five-year average and 14% emergence compared to 21% for the five-year average. Pasture conditions in Nebraska, 1% excellent, 22% good, 34% fair. Now, taking a look at the national numbers, after running ahead of normal the past few weeks, the corn and soybean harvest slowed last week, bringing both crops back in line with the five-year average pace. Disruptions in harvest activity and winter wheat seeding could continue, of course, with the weather forecast. As far as corn goes, corn considered mature across the U.S., 72%. That's 1 point behind the five-year average. Harvest progress, 18% done nationwide. That is equal to the five-year average. And then on soybeans, dropping leaves, 75%. That is equal to the five-year average. Harvest progress, 17% of the beans have been harvested nationwide. That is equal to the five-year average. Winter wheat planting nationwide, 27% done. That's 7 points behind the five-year average. And winter wheat emerged at 8%, and that's 3 points behind the five-year average. Nebraska ag leader Greg Ibaugh is headed back to Washington, D.C. after President Trump yesterday nominated him to serve as Undersecretary for Agriculture and Trade and Foreign Ag Affairs. The White House sent Ibaugh's nomination to the U.S. Senate yesterday. The post focuses on expanding overseas markets and advancing U.S. agriculture trade. The nomination does require Senate confirmation. Ibaugh served as USDA Undersecretary for Marketing and Regulatory Programs during Trump's first administration. Before headed to USDA, he was Nebraska's longest-serving state agriculture director, holding that position for 12 years. Officials from the U.S., Mexico, and Canada are meeting this week in Calgary, Alberta, Canada, as part of the Tri-National Ag Accord. In response to the meeting, Ag Coalition for the USMCA spokesperson Brian Goodman says trade between the U.S., Mexico, and Canada extremely important to the U.S. ag sector. In fact, ag and seafood exports to Canada and Mexico account for $149 billion in economic output in the U.S. Back in 2024. And that kind of economic impact would not be possible if not for the USMCA. That's ag information here at KTIC. Chad Moyer reporting.
2: Did you know that in the 1980s, bacon almost disappeared from American life? What? Bacon? Be gone? 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Hardee's put bacon on a burger and called it the Frisco Burger. 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See what a little risk with a little bacon on top did? 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
0: It's 8:29 now, the time. Starting to see a little light rain starting to fall here in West Point. We'll have a complete check of the forecast in just a little bit. Time now for your opening markets.
8: 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Crude oil is lower while grain trade was mixed overnight. There is a slight rebound expected for grains today as traders move past the trade summit disappointment and look ahead to the 2026 quarterly grain stocks and small grains summary report that comes out tomorrow. The crop progress update yesterday showed the corn and soybean crops at 18% harvested and nationally isn't far from the average, though certain states like Iowa are lagging behind considerably. More heavy rain is projected to move into the plains and central U.S. this evening, with 1 to 5 inches of rainfall to fall in the Midwest this week. Wheat futures were lower overnight with follow-through selling with a higher dollar. And U.S. winter wheat is now 27% planted. That's 7% slower than average. And Russia continues to attack Ukrainian energy facilities, and Black Sea exports are severely behind. December corn is up 1.5 at 524.75. March up 1.75 at 538.25. November soybeans up 5.25 at 1293.5. January up 5.25 at 1308.25. December Chicago wheat down 1.25 at 687.5. March down 1.75 at 701.75. December Kansas City wheat down 7.5 at 738.25. March down 6.75 at 750.5. October live cattle up a dollar at 218.50. December up 82 at 221.57. October feeders up 107 at 332.97. November up 117 at 330.45. And October lean hogs up 37 at 78.62. 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
8: I'm Connie Green in the KTIC News Center, which is sponsored by TNT Coins of Fremont. Heavy rain is in the forecast over the next few days. Flooding could become an issue. If you live in a flood-prone area, you're advised to monitor the weather. Not hiring candidates who have been homeschooled is in the forefront for the Fremont City Council when it meets tonight. One council member is slated to introduce a policy shift to accept high school graduates from non-accredited schools. Do you take medicine for high blood pressure? A big recall is underway for certain brands. You should contact your pharmacy for more details. Those are the latest stories from the KTIC News Center.
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0: 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The Dude Happened at Twice on 107.9 The Bull, and also streaming worldwide at KTICRadio.com. And right now, we're going to give our area farmers a chance to call in and get themselves qualified for a chance to have a lunch delivered to them in the field during the harvest season. And we couldn't do it without the great sponsors. 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

It's Alan Jackson, and guess what? We've gone country on 107.9 of the Bulls. 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And again, you're going to learn more about some brand new items that are coming to the Dairy Queen menu. 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

0: West Point. And again, Alex, I tell you, it's an exciting time at DQ, isn't it?
1: Yeah, we have a lot going on this coming month of October.
0: Including a new blizzard, my friends. Tell us a little bit about this blizzard that we're showing up right now on the Facebook Live.
1: So this one here is the Enchanted Oreo. It's the new blizzard of the month. It's an ube-based flavoring that turns it purple with Oreo and then a nice little shimmery aspect to it, too. So you're trying it before I've tried it. So what are your thoughts?
0: You know what? It's a little unique, but it's good.
1: Yeah.
0: You can't go wrong with Oreos.
1: Yeah, exactly. Oreo is the number one blizzard in the United States. So they made an Enchanted Oreo for Halloween themed. I thought it was pretty clever.
0: And again, that's the exciting blizzard that you can now try at your local DQ here in West Point. But you also got some new items, some new drinks. Tell us a little bit about that.
1: Yeah, so they are rolling out with a new sparkler. We've had like hibiscus lemonade and all that. This time it's a blood orange. It's called the Bubble Brew Sparkler. It's got cold foam on it. And so when you get it, it's not going to look like the picture, but when you stir it, that's when you make it look like the picture. So don't yell at us if it doesn't look like the picture. It's for the fan experience, for you guys to stir it, and then it will have a chemical, I call it a chemical reaction. I don't really, beyond my education. So, but the cold foam mixed with the sparkler, it will then all of a sudden start bubbling and brewing like the picture. So,
0: and again, a variety of different flavors, right?
1: It's just the one, orange. Yep. So, but I mean, we still have our lemonade sparklers and hibiscus lemonade sparkler, but yeah, this one's Halloween specific. So we're super excited for that one too. So,
0: and you brought something in with you. What do you got
1: there? Yeah. So I've got these little, plushies. So if you watched our live on our own Facebook page, I opened one up. You can come in, and have a little clip for your keychain or your book bag or whatever. But anyway, they're $4. You come in and there's five different options that you don't know what you're going to get. That's kind of the trend right now, is the mystery package. And then I ended up getting the chocolate blizzard. And so there's four other different options. And this is a national DQ promotion, and there's going to be some lucky winners. I don't know if we're lucky enough to get one in our cases, but there's a golden blizzard. And if you find the golden blizzard, you win free blizzards for an entire year. So,
0: wow.
1: Yeah. So they're limited quantity. We only got 100 in store. I opened one, so we're down to 99. So when they sell out, they're done. So make sure to swing through the next few days. Hopefully they last that long, and get yourself a plushie and see if you can collect them all.
0: And of course, they're going to have opportunities to grab those because you got some big fundraising dates coming up.
1: Yeah. So on October 7th, we are partnering with Cumming County 4-H. It's National 4-H Week. So October 7th from 4 to 9, we're going to donate 15% of to Cumming County 4-H to help cover scholarships and youth programs and events that they do throughout the year. So we're super excited for that one. And then we have our two annual events towards the end of October. We're partnering with Elkhorn Logan Valley Health Department again for the Say Boo to the Flu. And so we'll do flu shots again in store. That is going to be Tuesday, October 20th from 4 to 7. You can swing through, get your flu shot, and then you get a free cone afterwards. So this is, I think, our seventh year partnering with them. So we're super excited about that. It's just a fun little annual thing for kids to get a little sweet treat after getting poked by a needle. So
0: that's right.
1: And then, with that, we also have, the trick or treat on Main Street.
0: Oh boy.
1: We're not on Main Street, but we always do a fun little thing, where you buy an adult meal, you get a kid's meal free. So that will be on, the trick or treat on Main Street event here in West Point, which is scheduled, I believe, for October 29th. So that will just be from 4 to 7, I believe, is what we normally do. So again, that's just to buy an adult meal, get a kid's meal free after trick-or-treating on Main.
0: Again, those are some great opportunities that they'd love to have you be part of with the local West Point Dairy Queen. Again, stop in and try, once again, the new blizzard name.
1: Enchanted Oreo.
0: Enchanted Oreo. You're in for a special treat. We encourage you to stop in and give it a try. And again, check out the DQ app always, right?
1: Yeah, we have plenty of good deals on the app. So we strongly encourage you guys to check those out as well, too. They change every week. And DQ is rolling out with a bunch of little fun things with the app as well, too. So
0: All right, that's Alex Norton from your local DQ here in West Point, taking the time to join us. Again, we encourage you to try out the new items at DQ.

0: You won't be disappointed, that's for sure. And again, that'll do it for this update here on KTIC.
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3: During harvest, everybody's in a hurry. 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
3: 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We've got a lot of grain moved already this year, and we've got customers that are starting to core bins and move a little bit of grain off the farm, so we're busy with that as well. But right now, the best way to contact us is to call 402-385-3003.
2: Again, that's John Darling, Pender Grain. So much more than grain. Again, give him a call to the office in Pender.
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9: Flood Watch begins at 7 p.m. tonight and remains in effect until 7 p.m. Thursday night. Cloudy skies expected today with thunderstorms likely. High temperatures reach up to 68. Winds out of the south 8 to 15 miles an hour. Overcast skies again tonight. Chance of rain showers. Lows level off around 61. I'm weatherology meteorologist Megan Mulford on West Point's 107.9 The Bull.
10: 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Grains are mixed this morning as traders look ahead to the 2026 quarterly grain stocks and small grains summary report tomorrow. The crop progress update yesterday showed the corn and soybean crops at 18% harvested, and nationally, that isn't far off from the average, though certain states like Iowa are lagging behind considerably. More heavy rain is projected to move into the plains and central U.S. this evening, with 1 to 5 inches of rain to fall in the Midwest this week. And wheat futures are lower with follow-through selling with a higher dollar. And U.S. winter wheat now 27% planted. That's 7 percentage points slower than average. And crude oil is currently down over $2 a barrel as exports from the Middle East have picked up to 16.3 million barrels per day. December corn is up 2 at 525, March up 2 at 538 quarter, November soybeans up 8 at 1296 and a quarter, January up 8.5 at 1311 and a half. December Chicago wheat is up 1 at 689 and 3 quarters, March up a quarter at 703 and 3 quarters. December Kansas City wheat down 6 at 740, March down a nickel at 752 and 3 quarters. October soybean meal down 2 at 359.70. October soybean oil up 116 at 68.27. October live cattle are up $1.12 at 218.57. December up 115 at 221.95. October feeders up 182 at 333.67. November up 172 at 330.97. October lean hogs up 110 at 79.35. 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

0: Travis Trenson, here's the quarter. It's 107.9 of the Bull with the 90s and 9 out of Northeast Nebraska's number one at choice. During your workday, coming to you live inside of the Deersport Lincoln Studios. We know our Ottawa Amigo friends from Deersport, they enjoy their coffee. And the most popular coffee drink in every U.S. state, well, in the state of Nebraska, they say it's the cappuccino and latte. State of South Dakota, the espresso. State of North Dakota, they say it's the cappuccino and latte. For the state of Iowa, they say it's the espresso. And also for the state of Kansas, they say it's the espresso as well. As once again, they also ranked the number one places for coffee city-wise in Portland, Oregon atop the list, followed by Miami, then Long Beach, California, along with Seattle, Tampa, San Francisco, Oakland, California, Pittsburgh, and Austin, Texas. Now, Laredo, Texas brings up the number 100 spot. Among large cities, Detroit is actually one of the worst. And number 98 in Memphis actually came in at number 97. Also, a study looked into the most popular coffee beverage in every state. And as we said earlier, cappuccino latte is number one in the states of Nebraska. Hopefully you're enjoying your cup of joe today to celebrate National Coffee Day. And you know what? Enjoy a cup for me as well. We'll have more hits from the 90s in just a few here at 107.9 The Bull.
1: This is the Nebraska Soybean Report, your update on research, demand, and innovation, powered by Nebraska soybean farmers and their checkoff. I'm Alex Makovica. We're joined by Doug Sadoff, who serves on the Nebraska Soybean Board and farms near Trumbull. And Doug, things have been awfully wet in your neck of the woods. Talk about the season that it's been as you guys hopefully maybe get out the combine and get harvest started.
2: Yeah, it's been a pretty wild season, the whole starting with spring all the way till now. And so, you know, right now we're, right as I'm talking to you, it's raining pretty good here. I've had about an inch and a half of rain this morning, and it's a sloppy mess. There hasn't been hardly any harvest done around my area. Of course, there's been a lot of replant that got replanted the 1st of July because of the hailstorm we had in June. So that stuff's still pretty green, but we've had a lot of disease come in. So there's a lot of corn that needs to get picked. It'll fall over if we don't get to it pretty soon.
1: Yeah, best case scenario when things do dry down a bit. I know you mentioned some of those beans are still pretty green, but will you go corn or beans first?
2: Well, as of right now, I'm probably going to try some corn first. So I'd like to let it dry down a little bit. We lost our whole grain handling system in the June storm, so I'm headed to town with all my crops. So I'd like to see things dry down a little bit as far as the moisture in the grain. But for right now, it'll be corn, but I do have some beans that are finally starting to turn, and I think within a week, we could probably harvest those if everything hit the conditions.
1: Mm-hmm, because it was your entire system, right, that basically got wrapped around itself.
2: Yep, and 7 grain bins, 2 grain legs, and a drying system that's is gone. In a few minutes, it was gone, laying all in the field.
1: Doug, we wish you the best this year as you conclude your time and your service with the Nebraska Soybean Board. That's Doug Sadoff, who farms near Trumbull, for this week's report.
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0: Tim McGraw, and guess what? She never lets it go to her heart. It's 107.9 of the Bull, the 90s and 9, sponsored in part by our good friends at your local Dairy Queen here in West Point. Special thanks from Alex Norton for stopping in earlier today to talk about some of the new deals and new specials at your local DQ here in West Point. High school volleyball on the schedule for tonight. So it'll be Archangels at Lee. Join us for the broadcast on that with sports director Joel Yadacek. Don't forget tomorrow night, Howell's Knights of Columbus Bingo Night. 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Bingo starts at 7 at the Howell's Catholic Social Hall. 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
3: 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It's December 1st, and it's in Upper.
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11: During harvest, everybody's in a hurry. 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
10: Again, that's John Darling, Pender Grain. 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Again, give him a call to the office in Pender.
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10: Chad Moyer with you here on KTIC and 107.9 The Bull, and it is time for, again, a series we call it Weighing In from Around KTIC Country. All right, we're visiting with Brandon Ritter. He is, of course, with Ritter Feed Yards in Beamer, and you are talking right now the focus is kind of earlage, right? Does that seem to be the next thing to get accomplished?
13: Yes, we're actively doing earlage right now and high moisture corn all at the same time, trying to get it in before it dries down too much.
10: Tell me a little bit about high moisture corn. How is that going? Are you able to hit the moisture target, or is that kind of a moving target again?
13: It's a moving target. Right now we're mainly holding off, trying to let some of these rains go through so our pile doesn't get rained on. We're just trying to hold, but we're getting past the point where we just need to run, and we are actively running, and it's going very well.
10: Same thing on yields on some of that high moisture corn that's coming off. What are you seeing? How would that compare to normal?
13: The yields are average when it comes to for the year we had. I would say we're average.
10: How about on soybeans? Do you guys have soybeans in your rotation? What do they look like right now?
13: Soybeans, I feel like they just are sitting still and they're not drying down like I expect them to. I still think we have 10 to 15 days before we can start on soybeans.
10: Yeah, because the leaves are just hanging on. They aren't changing color anymore, anything like that, are they?
13: They are not. They're not. They're not drying down as fast as this corn is.
10: Is standability, lodging, is that a concern if we've still got another 10 days to 2 weeks before harvest?
13: Yeah, it is a concern. Not a whole lot we can do about it, though, I guess. So we just hope for the best.
10: The soybean yield potential, what do you think your yields might be? And has that opinion changed in the last month to 6 weeks?
13: During the summer, I was really disappointed in how the soybeans were developing. But the late season rains, I have high hopes for what the yields are going to be out there. APH or better.
10: That's Brandon Ritter, Ritter Feed Yards in Beamer, and an update on this week's Weighing In from Around KTIC Country. 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

Nebraska's best country, 107.9 The Bull. Well, good Tuesday to you, friends. Welcome to the 10 o'clock hour on this Tuesday morning, our 29th day of September. Kind of a wet and dreary one outside today. Definitely got the old shirt was quite soaked. It did not think to grab a jacket. Well, I did, but my jacket was in the car this morning. That was the problem. So I got a nice second shower this morning on my walk to my car before coming in today. So definitely another wet one, something we're kind of used to. It's almost like we're living in the Portland area now. This Nebraska looking more like the Pacific Northwest here the last 10 days, 2 weeks or so. But mid-60s and more rain today is what it is looking like. Either way, thanks for being with us here as we come to you from inside the Deers Ford Lincoln studio, sponsored by our good friends at Deers Ford Lincoln in Fremont, USA. We have more country hits to send your direction on the way. Joe D. Messina and Rodney Atkins right now. Ronnie Millsap on The Bull.

0: 107.9 The Bull. We are planning to have a little high school volleyball here on The Bull tonight. It is Lee hosting Archangels Catholic, again formerly Humphrey St. Francis. Lee hosting Archangels Catholic. That varsity match is set to start at around 6:30 right here tonight on The Bull. Coming up on Thursday, more volleyball as well. Lions Decatur Northeast at Oakland Craig at around 7:30. And then our high school football game of the week here on The Bull on Friday will be North Bend Central at Logan View, starting at 7. 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On the way here shortly, bullseye weather. Spoiler alert, it's chilly and wet. Also coming up, market information, along with Blake, Trace, and Chris Cagle.
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2: We're a mile north of Beamer here, and looks like we got about 90 hundreds.
3: The left lane going south on Highway 9 out of Pender is blocked.
4: We had some weather move through, and start time is going to be delayed about a half hour.
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13: Flood watch begins at 7 p.m. tonight and remains in effect until 7 p.m. Thursday night. Cloudy skies expected today with thunderstorms likely. High temperatures reach up to 68. Winds out of the south 8 to 15 miles an hour. Overcast skies again tonight. Chance of rain showers. Lows level off around 61. I'm weatherology meteorologist Megan Mulford on West Point's 107.9 The Bull.
14: Good morning from the Gingrich Structures Market Desk. I'm Lacey Shippey for the Rural Radio Network. Grains are mixed this morning ahead of the quarterly grain stocks report tomorrow. Corn futures opened the day higher, but they've fallen under some pressure once again. The U.S. corn crop is 18% harvested, which is right around average, though there are certain states that are falling far behind their typical pace. The southern pace, however, is moving ahead of average. Nebraska's harvest is 12% below the typical rate. More heavy rain is forecasted for the plains and Midwest this evening, with 1 to 5 inches of rain expected throughout the week. Soybeans are about a nickel higher here, rebounding a bit from yesterday's liquidation and finding some support from the cash markets. And wheat futures are lower. The U.S. winter wheat planting remains off to its slowest start on record, advancing 10% week on week to now sit at just 27% complete nationally. December corn is down 3 1/4 at 519 3/4. March down 2 3/4 at 533 3/4. November soybeans up 4 3/4 at 1293. January up 5 1/2 at 1308 1/2. December Chicago wheat down 2 1/4 at 686 1/2. March down 2 1/2 at 701. December KC wheat down 11 at 734

0: quarters. March down 9 3/4 at 7.48. October soybean meal down 270 at 3.59. October bean oil up 96 at 68.07. October live cattle are up 112 at 218.57. December up 115 at 221.95. October feeders up 192 at 333.82. November up 177 at 331.05. October lean hogs up 77 at 79.02. December up 90 at 69.30. 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

0: One of my favorites from Chris Cagle, Chicks Dig at Country's all-time hits on 107.9 The Bull. I'll never forget when I was a senior in high school. We were hitting the road to play, I believe it was Newcastle, in the football playoffs my senior year. And we had The Bull on at that time. And a group of girls from the school called and requested this and dedicated it to the Dodge Pirates football team. So I'll always associate that with that song, The Chicks Dig It, here on The Bull. Again, I'm Joel Janacek. Thanks for being with us. Well, you know, as the great Dolly Parton once said, the bigger the hair, the higher, the closer you are to heaven. According to Glamour magazine, some recognizable hairstyles from the 1980s are making a comeback. And the common theme is volume, lots and lots of volume. Some of the classic looks that are finding new life this year are the ponytail, made famous by Madonna, the side part blowout, a.k.a. the Cindy Crawford, messy curls, a.k.a. the Julia Roberts, the pineapple updo, a.k.a. the Sarah Jessica Parker, and speaking of Dolly, the permed curls, a.k.a. the Dolly Parton, natural curls, made famous by Diana Ross, and outward flipped out ends, a.k.a. the Princess Diana. So, yeah, if you notice hair getting bigger and bigger, it's now a thing once again. And, you know, many things from the 80s were great, including the hair. Coming up, Focus with Franciscan Healthcare. Then three in a row from Jason Aldean, Josh Turner, and Elaney Wilson. High school football is on the air. Join us this Friday for action from Class C2 as the 1-4 Loganview Raiders welcome the 2-3 North Bend Central Tigers. 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
12: Attention deficit hyperactivity disorder is a common childhood behavioral disorder, but it can be difficult to diagnose, according to ADHD coach Jody Sleeper Triplett.
13: Children who have definite issues that come up that teachers are noticing, parents are noticing, caregivers, and they go through a full battery of tests, interviews with everyone, getting a history, as well as there's some computerized tests and other psychoeducational testing that's done. And when that's done, chances are that's on the mark. That's correct.
12: And the biggest myth about ADHD?
13: The biggest misperception is that it's caused by bad parenting. And the other one is that it's not real. ADHD is genetic. We know it is. We know it's real. Parents can do whatever they do. You can love your children. And it doesn't mean that if you're a good parent that your child has ADHD because you've done anything wrong. That's not the truth.
12: With Checkup on Health, I'm Chris Whitting.
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9: Flood watch begins at 7 p.m. tonight and remains in effect until 7 p.m. Thursday night. Cloudy skies expected today with thunderstorms likely. High temperatures reach up to 68. Winds out of the south 8 to 15 miles an hour. Overcast skies again. Tonight, chance of rain showers. Lows level off around 61. I'm weatherology meteorologist Megan Mulford on West Point's 107.9 The Bull.
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Last time I checked, I too am still a guy. That's Brad. I'm Joel. We are Nebraska's best country, 107.9 The Bull. Welcome into 11 o'clock on this Tuesday. Joel Janacek, thanks for being with us as we broadcast from the Deers Ford Lincoln Studios. Check out those crazy cats, the Auto Amigos, Fernando and Tony with Deers Ford Lincoln in Fremont, USA. 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On the way in 11 o'clock, Michael Ray, Shania, Garth, Doug Anderson's going to tell us what's for lunch with the midday menu. We'll have a mid-morning grain report from the Rural Radio Network, Bullseye Weather, and plenty of country music to spin for you. We'll kick it all off for right now. Little Steve Warner singing about Linda with the Y on the Bull.

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1: 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Red Door Coffee here in West Point would love to have you stop in and once again to try their Scotcheroo muffins today, their orange cranberry scones, and also cinnamon rolls. And of course, soup of the day is their homemade chili. Perfect combination with that homemade cinnamon roll today. Don't forget to try some of those delicious panini sandwiches today. Grilled three cheese panini, turkey bacon ranch panini. How about the roast beef panini? Or trying the new salad or wrap with steak? It's all served up at Red Door Coffee. And remember, they'll warm you up here on a gloomy day like today. Whether you're hungry for a panini sandwich, a bowl of soup, or a sweet treat, or one of their new featured drinks this month, stop in and see your friends at Red Door Coffee. They're open till 2 o'clock this afternoon. That is what's on the Midday Menu. 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
2: 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Let's visit with Ronnie Peterson.
3: So yeah, this rain has really held up progress out in the fields. This moisture is providing an ideal environment for stock rot diseases to develop, leading to plant lodging. So it's a good idea for farmers to be keeping an eye on the stock strength of the corn.
2: What can we do to kind of determine the integrity of that stock?
3: So yeah, there's a simple test. They can check stock strength using the push test or the pinch test. Check in multiple areas of the field, pushing a stock about 30 degrees, and you want that stock to come straight back vertical. You don't want it snapping and falling over. Also, they can do the pinch test by pinching the internodes on the lower stock, and you want that portion of the stock to be firm and not crushing in your fingers. If farmers are seeing more than 10% of plants failing these tests, those fields should be prioritized for harvest. Growers would like more information on how to check for stock rots or want help, they can call Kalp Seed and Fertilizer at 402-372-5588.
2: Ronnie Peterson, Kalp Seed and Fertilizer in West Point, with this week's update.
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5: We're a mile north of Beamer here, and looks like we got about 90 hundreds.
6: The left lane going south on Highway 9 out of Pender is blocked.
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9: Good morning, I'm Lacey Shippey for the Rural Radio Network, and it's time to take a look at our midday livestock trade with livestock market analyst Kyle Bumstead. And Kyle, we're currently sitting a dollar or two higher here in the cattle complex. Tell me what you're making of trades so far today.
10: That's right, Lacey. We're about 2 to 2.25 higher here. Seeing a little bit of commercial sell pressure here. That feeder cattle index looks like it's going to come in today down a penny here on 337.78 with a daily average of 338.57 on 4,519 head. We did see Oklahoma City down $2 at 342. Joplin was up $3 at 335. So that's kind of what made things cancel each other out here and just make the index come in here slightly changed.

0: Now, what I am seeing here, a lot of folks are kind of wondering how the month of October is going to go. So we still got some time here for this October futures contract to come together with the index. So like I've said before, they can do whatever they want here for 30 days, but very, very quiet as far as the feeder cattle front goes here. Not a lot of news there. We're seeing a little bit of light commercial sell pressure here with those front months here losing to the deferred. So something I'm kind of watching out there, that November's losing some ground to January. We are building just a little bit of carry out there. I mean, there's still a premium up front here, but taking some of that back tells me that there's some commercial selling here on this rally today. On the live cattle side of things here, we did see a few bids start to surface out there. We did have a call in here at 345 by a major in eastern Nebraska. Did see an eastern Nebraska regional call in at 350 as well. So nothing's been traded. Nobody's really said anything about that. But talking to folks here up in this country, that if they can get a decent bid here or bid period on some of these cattle, they're going to ship them just because the weather conditions. We're sitting here with another you know, few days of rain here, supposed to be getting inundated here in feed yard country, especially up in the northwest Iowa, northeast Nebraska, southeast South Dakota area. I think that some of the sale barns are going to be full of fats here this week, regardless here of what people are saying. I think they just want to get rid of some cattle.
1: 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That is livestock market analyst Kyle Bumstead here on the Rural Radio Network.
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13: Flood Watch begins at 7 p.m. tonight and remains in effect until 7 p.m. Thursday night. Cloudy skies expected today with thunderstorms likely. High temperatures reach up to 68. Winds out of the south 8 to 15 miles an hour. Overcast skies again tonight. Chance of rain showers. Lows level off around 61. I'm weatherology meteorologist Megan Mulford on West Point's 107.9 The Bull.
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0: 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You're invited to attend St. John's Lutheran Church Wisconsin Style Fish Feed this Sunday. 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
12: A flood watch begins at 7 p.m. tonight and remains in effect until 7 p.m. Thursday night. Cloudy skies expected today with thunderstorms likely. High temperatures reach up to 68. Winds out of the south 8 to 15 miles an hour. Overcast skies again tonight. Chance of rain showers. Lows level off around 61. I'm weatherology meteorologist Megan Mulford on West Point's 107.9 The Bull.
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14: Good morning and welcome to Daily Chapel with Pastor Greg Priner, vacancy pastor at St. Paul Lutheran Church in Wisner, Nebraska. As we continue our discussion understanding the time of entering harvest, I'm reminded as a kid who grew up on the farm and what a blessing the harvest time was. But perhaps my most exciting memory, or one that I enjoyed the most, was when it was time to cut silage. And I remember all the neighbors got together to cut it. And that meant lunches went out to everybody who was driving and in the field, everybody who was packing, everybody who was participating. And I remembered it was a time that there was extra flavors, a pop that was bought. There were special things in the house to be able to snack on and eat. And as a farm kid, the most exciting thing was to see every different tractor that each neighbor had. The different brands, the different colors, how big they were, what they could do, what they could accomplish, and to see all the equipment in the field. And it was just mesmerizing. And I loved to see how they all worked and just checking on each and every single one. It's a joy to see something from a kid's perspective, from their eyes. What seems to be labor and work is truly mesmerizing to a child because they do not yet get to do it. In Psalm 65, we're reminded that there's a celebration of God, watering and enriching the land to produce grain. And it says, "You crown the year with your bounty, and your carts overflow with abundance." What a blessing to be able to look through a kid's eyes and to see and to think that everything truly is abundant. How does all this machinery, how does all this land, how does all this crop get harvested and put to use and then fed and then to market and what it looks like? Sometimes as adults, we get drawn down into everything we have to get done. We get somewhat sentimental, somewhat distraught, somewhat distracted, somewhat burdened by everything that has to be paid, everything that has to be timely done. Yet as a kid, you absorb in the moments that are truly magical. But with God, those moments are actually majestic. They are a moment of power and authority, that He's the one who manages each season. He's the one who sends the rain in its due time. He's the one who continues to send the sunshine upon the earth to allow things to grow. He's the one that equips us with our gifts and abilities to be able to work and to use our hands. He's the one who allows us to create machinery to make the task easier. He's the one who allows us to gather a harvest and to store it for lean years and then also be able to generously give in those years that others might need as well. That everything we have belongs to Him, and we get to utilize our gifts and abilities to not only gather that in, but then to also share it with others. In this season, the good news of Jesus Christ as your Savior, the love, care, and compassion that He shows you in each and every season, may you be willing to share that with others. Let us pray. Heavenly Father, may we never take for granted that which we have. May we see the blessing of abundance that You give us through a child's eyes. May we see Your majesty in everything that You equip us to do. May we be mesmerized by the harvest that You bring forward in a due season and how it truly happens and how You prepare us for the next season when it comes time to plant again, to prepare for yet another harvest. Amen. This has been Daily Chapel with Pastor Greg Priner at St. Paul Lutheran in Wisner. Please join us for worship on Wednesdays at 6 p.m. and on Sundays at 10:30 with Sunday School Hour at 9:15. Blessings on your day, and may you have a safe and productive harvest.
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3: Oh, say can you see by the dawn's early light what so proudly we hailed at the twilight's last gleaming, whose broad stripes and bright stars through the perilous fight o'er the ramparts we watched were so gallantly streaming.

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1: I'm Connie Green in the KTIC News Center, which is sponsored by TNT Coins in Fremont, buying and appraising coins, jewelry, silver, and collectibles. Medicare open enrollment begins October 15th, and Pender Community Health will once again offer free, unbiased assistance to individuals who would like to have help reviewing their Medicare coverage for the coming year. Rita Bremer, a SHIP volunteer through the Area Agency on Aging, will be joined by Nancy Baker and Shelley Gilliland to provide one-on-one assistance through the Medicare open enrollment period, October 15th through December 7th. During open enrollment, Medicare beneficiaries can join, switch, or drop a Medicare Part D prescription drug plan. Individuals may also make changes to Medicare Advantage coverage, including switching from a Medicare Advantage plan to Original Medicare. The Senate has passed the Protect College Sports Act. U.S. Senator Pete Ricketts is a co-sponsor of the legislation introduced by Senate Commerce Committee Chair Ted Cruz and Ranking Member Maria Cantwell. Ricketts says college sports are one of Nebraska's greatest traditions, adding that the bill helps stabilize the current chaotic state of name, image, and likeness regulations. Senate Republicans and Democrats work together to solve a problem impacting student athletes, schools, and everyone who enjoys watching college sports. The Protect College Sports Act is endorsed by 28 collegiate athletic conferences, including the Big Ten, with more than 370 colleges and universities nationwide. The Senate passed the bill with a final vote of 77 to 22. FBI Omaha is seeking to identify potential victims who may have been impacted by financial fraud involving Connie Seastedt. FBI Omaha believes that individuals seeking travel-related services through Captivating Travels by Connie may be affected. Those services include planning domestic and international trips, including booking resorts. It's believed that she utilized the credit card information from her clients to commit fraud. While it is believed she operated in the Omaha area, potential victims could be nationwide. The financial fraud is believed to have occurred between June 2024 through August of 2026. The FBI is committed to providing support and resources to victims of crimes and their families. If you were victimized or have relevant information, please fill out a short form online at fbi.gov/Seastedt Victims. Victims could be eligible for certain services, restitution, and rights under federal and state laws. That website again is fbi.gov/Seastedt Victims. The Sioux City City Council agreed last night to end Tyson Fresh Meat's sponsorship of the Downtown Events Center as soon as this Thursday. The council unanimously approved an amendment to the naming rights agreement between the city and Tyson that will end the sponsorship no earlier than Thursday. The change will allow the city to market the naming rights to other companies. The amendment includes a restriction preventing the city from selling the rights to another company that makes protein products. The amendment also requires the city to pay Tyson 20% of the money it receives for the naming rights for the next 10 years. Those are the latest stories from the KTIC News Center.
2: Flood watch begins at 7 p.m. tonight and remains in effect until 7 p.m. Thursday night. Rain showers likely this afternoon, otherwise cloudy skies expected. Daytime highs approaching 68. Winds out of the south 8 to 15 miles an hour. Cloudy skies expected again tonight. Chance of rain showers. Lows level off around 61. I'm weatherology meteorologist Megan Mulford on West Point's 107.9 The Bull.
0: Kicking off another hour of Nebraska's best country from the Deersford Lincoln Studios, Fremont, USA.

Billy Currington is right. People are indeed crazy, including yours truly. Nebraska's best country, 107.9 The Bull. Good afternoon, friends. Welcome into the noon hour on this Tuesday. I'm Joel Janichuk with you. Thanks for listening along here from inside the Deers Ford Lincoln Studios. 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Thank you. We'll have a local look at sports. Also, the Big Ten Blitz with Jason Jorgensen, Fox Sports. We'll have an update from Main Street Bowling and a return of the music from Joe Diffie. He's a pickup man. All that and more coming up on The Bull. I'm Joel Janichuk. There will be high school volleyball on 107.9 The Bull tonight. It's Archangels Catholic at Lee starting at 6:30. Also tonight in volleyball, Clarkson will host Fremont Bergen. Guardian Angel Central Catholic welcomes Bishop Newman. Bancroft Rosalie will entertain Homer. Pender is at Humphrey Lindsay. Takema Herman is hosting a triangular with Oakland Craig and Stanton. West Point Beamer is at Wayne. Madison is hosting a double duel with Howells Dodge, Wisner Pilger, and Lions Decatur Northeast. High school softball on the schedule. The NEN at Ponca game has been postponed due to the weather, and the Highway 91 triangular with Central City and Fort Calhoun has been canceled. As of now, games still on the schedule. Garnito Central Catholic hosting Bishop Newman, Takema Herman hosting Pierce, Loganview Scribner Center hosting Cass, and North Bend Central at the Centennial Triangular along with Cozad. The Wayne State volleyball team takes on Southwest Minnesota State on the road tonight. The Wildcats come in at 14-1 on the season. First serve is scheduled for 6 p.m. in Marshall, Minnesota. The Northeast Community College volleyball team squares off with Southeastern on the road. The Hawks enter that contest with a record of 8-12 overall. Game time is 6 p.m. Central Community College volleyball is on the road at Western Iowa Tech. The Raiders come in at 11-8 on the season. First serve for that match is 6 p.m. in Sioux City. I'm Joel Janichuk. Get more sports anytime at KTICRadio.com. Dental,

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2: With the Big Ten Blitz, I'm Jason Jorgensen. Well, Iowa did what Iowa's been known to do this last weekend as they nipped Michigan 20-19 with that last-second touchdown drive on the road. Head coach Kirk Ferentz says a lot went into finding a way to pull that one out as they drove 91 yards for the winning score.
3: You know, everybody's going to remember the end of this one, rightfully so, but it's a little bit like the Capital One Bowl. It's, really all about the 59 minutes prior to that get you there. And couldn't be prouder of the way the guys hung in there and what they did, how they executed that last possession. But, again, it took the total effort.
2: That was a huge win for the Hawkeyes, who improved to 4-0 overall, 1-0 in league play. They have another monster of a game at home this Saturday afternoon when they welcome in fifth-ranked Ohio State. And that's the Big Ten Blitz.
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6: The Chicago Bears won the Monday Night Football game at home, beating Philadelphia 27-7. The Bears led at halftime 10-7. Case Keenum with three total touchdowns, nearly 250 yards passing, no sacks, no turnovers. The regular starter Caleb Williams is out with a hamstring injury. By the way, backup Tyson Bagent was active for the game after a recent concussion. Dolphins star running back Devon Achane is out for the year with a torn ACL. Bucks quarterback Baker Mayfield will miss at least 3 weeks with a dislocated thumb. And the New York Giants acquired quarterback J.J. McCarthy from Minnesota for a fifth-round draft choice. Brandon Ingram, now with the Clippers, will miss the start of the NBA season after surgery in May for a heel injury and also a partially torn Achilles. Clippers guard Bradley Beal will miss the start of training camp with knee inflammation. Detroit's Jalen Duren will miss the start of camp as contract talks with the team have stalled.
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8: We're a mile north of Beamer here, and looks like we got about 90 hundreds.
9: The left lane going south on Highway 9 out of Pender is blocked.
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0: 107.9 The Bull. Well, believe it or not, ready or not, October arrives this week. Yes, October will be here on Thursday. And a new poll asked people, when do you think is the earliest acceptable time to display Halloween decorations outside homes? 41% said between October 1st and the 15th. 18% said between October 16th and the 30th. 16% said between Labor Day and September 30th, and 3% said on Halloween, which is ridiculous, even if you hate Halloween, because many places have their trick-or-treating before the 31st. Another 3% said before Labor Day, which is also kind of crazy. As for the rest, 6% said never, and 12% said they're not sure. Millennials are the generation most likely to want the decorations up early. Absolutely. Get those Halloween decorations up. And, you know, we started seeing candy in the stores already, what, like 3 weeks ago? Halloween candy in the stores, which I've learned to, I cannot buy Halloween candy sooner than like 2 days before Halloween. If I buy it any sooner, I'm just going to eat it, and then I'll have to buy more candy. So even though Halloween candy was out 3 weeks ago, I'm like, nope, don't buy it. Don't buy it, because you're just going to have to buy it again. That's how it goes. Because, again, I'm a believer, like the Halloween-sized candy, the fun-sized candy, it tastes better than the regular candy that's on the store year-round. So fight me on this if you want, but I think it's because most of it's seasonal and it's fresher. And the fun-sized stuff, they just taste better. So, anyway, I cannot buy Halloween candy sooner than 2 days out, because otherwise I'll eat it all, have to buy more candy. We'll have a noon futures update, as if you can't tell by my figure, right? A noon futures update from the Rural Radio Network. Then Carly Pierce and Kojo on the way, too.
1: 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Corn futures are fairly flat today, with the national harvest progress on pace, with southern states leading the way and the Midwest falling behind with more rain in the forecast this week. Traders are looking ahead to tomorrow's quarterly grain stocks report, and on that report, the expectation is for corn stocks at 1.92 billion bushels, soybean stocks at 323 million bushels, and wheat stocks at 1.9 billion bushels. Cattle futures are just slightly higher here at noon, waiting for some cash trade to establish fundamental support, with feedlots facing very wet pen conditions and packers calling in some steady to moderately lower bids already. December corn is down a half at 522 and a half. March unchanged at 536 and a half. November soybeans up 13 at 1301 and a quarter. January up 13 and a half at 1316 and a half. December Chicago wheat is up 3 and a half at 692 and a quarter. March up 3 and a quarter at 706 three quarters. December Kansas City wheat down 3 and a quarter at 742 and a half. March down 2 at 755 and three quarters. October soybean meal is up 260 at 364.30. October bean oil up 75 at 67.86. October live cattle are up 65 cents at 218.10. December up 65 at 221.45. October feeders up $1.75 at $333.65. November up $1.12 at $330.40. October lean hogs up 80 at $79.05. December up $1.12 at $69.52. 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

0: Some Kojo, Cody Johnson, Nebraska's best country, 107.9 The Bull. I'm Juliana, check back with you, working our way through the noon hour here on a Tuesday afternoon from the Deers Ford Lincoln Studios. We want you to depend on 107.9 The Bull for severe weather coverage. 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On the way, bullseye weather, also Vince Gill and Alan Jackson back-to-back.
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14: A
5: Flood Watch begins at 7 p.m. tonight and remains in effect until 7 p.m. Thursday night. Rain showers likely this afternoon, otherwise overcast skies. Daytime highs approaching 72. Winds out of the south 8 to 15 miles an hour. Cloudy skies expected again tonight. Chance of thunderstorms. Lows dip down to about 61. I'm weatherology meteorologist Megan Mulford on West Point's 107.9 The Bull.
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0: Alan Jackson with his cover of the Eddie Cochran classic Summertime Blues. Country's all-time hits on 107.9 The Bull. Something to think about for a little bit later on this month as we get closer to Halloween. Who doesn't love a good monster movie just in time for Halloween? Well, the West Point Community Theater will be showing Godzilla, King of the Monsters, and King Kong, King of the Jungle movies. That'll be Wednesday, October 28th. At 7 p.m. at the West Point Community Theater in West Point, it's $5 per movie or a monster value, $7 for both. Once again, the West Point Community Theater will be showing Godzilla, King of the Monsters, and King Kong, King of the Jungle on Wednesday, October 28th, 7 o'clock at the West Point Community Theater. 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

Northeast Nebraska's number one choice, 107.9 The Bull. Hey there again, friends. Welcome into 1 o'clock on our Tuesday afternoon. I'm Joel Janicek. 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Today is Tuesday, or as our friends the Brits say, Tuesday, innit? It's Tuesday, September 29th. Today is National Coffee Day. I'm actually celebrating that as we speak right now. Good one to celebrate. It is National VFW Day. Thank you, veterans. It is Urban National Wildlife Refuge Day. And it is National Silent E Day, celebrating the letter E. Some famous birthdays today. Actor Nicholas Galitzine is 32, plays He-Man, the new Masters of the Universe remake. He was also in the latest Hugh Jackman movie, Sheep Detectives. Singer Halsey is 32. Former Oklahoma City Thunder forward Kevin Durant is 38. Megatron, former Detroit Lions wide receiver Calvin Johnson is 41. Actor Zachary Levi is 46. He was in the Shazam movies. Also played Kurt Warner in American Underdog, voiced Flynn Rider in Tangled, was Chuck Bartowski's an NBC spy comedy Chuck. I love the show, Chuck. That was a great show. Actress Chrissy Metz is 46, one of the worst TV characters of all time. Kate Pearson on This Is Us. One of my childhood crushes, Erica Alaniak, is 57. She was Shawnee from Baywatch, also Ellie Mae Clampett in the movie version of the Beverly Hillbillies, among her works. Comedian Andrew Dice Clay is 69. I'd tell you one of his jokes, but those are definitely not suitable for air. That's for sure. Actor Ian McShane is 84. Winston from the John Wick movies. Al Swearingen in Deadwood. Blackbeard in the fourth Pirates of the Caribbean movie, among his works as well. So there you go. Some of the people, some of the holidays we're celebrating on this Tuesday, September 29th. We have three in a row right now for your listening pleasure. Diamond Rio, Bo Cephas, Hank Jr. is coming up. Also, Luke Bryan.

0: 107.9 The Bull. The West Point Beamer FCCLA is hosting a trunk or treat this Saturday, October 3rd. That'll go from 6 p.m. to 7:30 p.m. at the West Point Beamer Elementary School in parking lot in West Point. Again, the West Point Beamer FCCLA trunk or treat this Saturday, 6 to 7:30 p.m. at the West Point Beamer Elementary School parking lot in West Point. Earlier that day will be the West Point Beamer Wrestling Fundraiser. That'll be Saturday, 8 a.m. to noon at the Eagles Club parking lot in West Point. They'll be selling decorator and carving pumpkins. 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
5: 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Grains are going to end the day mixed here, with corn futures remaining pretty flat ahead of tomorrow's quarterly grains and stocks report. On that report, the expectation is for corn stocks at 1.92 billion bushels, soybeans at 323 million bushels, and wheat stocks at 1.9 billion bushels. The weather is starting to create some issues with corn yields, with reports of sprouting in both Nebraska, Iowa, and also parts of Kansas. There are more chances for rain throughout the rest of the week, with parts of the Midwest expected to receive 1 to 5 inches, which will no doubt delay harvest even further. December corn is down a quarter at 522 and three quarters. March up a quarter at 536 and three quarters. November soybeans are up 10 and a half at 1299. January up 11 at 1314. December Chicago wheat is up 3 and a half at 692 and a quarter. March up 3 at 706 and a half. December KC wheat down 2 3/4 at 743. March down 1 1/2 at 756 and a quarter. October soybean meal down 90 at 360.80. October bean oil up 85 at 67.96. October live cattle ended the day 22 cents lower at 217.22. December unchanged at 220.80. October feeders up $1.75 at 333.65. And November up 162 at 330.90. October lean hogs up 112 at 79.37. December up 130 at 69.70. And Class 3 milk for October down 19 at 14.89 here on the Rural Radio Network.
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3: A flood watch begins at 7 p.m. tonight and remains in effect until 7 p.m. Thursday night. Rain showers likely this afternoon, otherwise overcast skies. Daytime highs approaching 72. Winds out of the south 8 to 15 miles an hour. Cloudy skies expected again tonight. Chance of thunderstorms. Lows dip down to about 61. I'm weatherology meteorologist Megan Mulford on West Point's 107.9 The Bull.
4: 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Okay, friends, who's ready to play the Fremont Builder Supply high-low game again on this Tuesday edition of the game? If you want to be our player today, we'll go ahead and take caller number 6 right now, 402-372-9191. Again, if you'd like to be today's contestant for the high-low game, got to be caller number 6, 372-9191.
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0: Nebraska's best country, 107.9 The Bull. Well, hey there, friends. 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Been playing the game for a few weeks now. So far, have not been able to give away any money, but here to try to crack that vault today is Judy from West Point. And Judy, how are you doing today?
1: Great.
0: Are you still enjoying the rain, or are you a little bit tired of it by now?
1: I'm done with it. It can stop anytime.
0: I hear you there. Just bring on the normal fall temperatures, right?
1: Yes.
0: Very good. Well, Judy, have you had a chance to listen the last few days to the game?
1: I have.
0: Okay, perfect. So with that said, Judy, why don't you go ahead and tell us how much money you think is in the high-low vault?
1: I'm going to try $100.13.
0: Judy's guess, $100.13. Judy, too high today, but thank you so much for playing.
1: Thank you.
0: Thank you. Again, Judy's guess today, $100.13. That guess is too high. So again, the amount lives on. We'll continue this week until we get a winner, or even next week, or a year from now. Who knows? But we'll play the Fremont Builder Supply High-Low Game again coming up tomorrow. We play each weekday at around 1:30. 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

0: 107.9 The Bull. It is time now for funeral information. Michael Mike Vaca, 69, of Hooper. Visitation with the family present will be from 5 to 7 p.m. on Thursday evening at St. Lawrence Catholic Church in Scribner. A wake service will follow at 7 p.m. Memorial Mass will be 10 a.m. on Friday, also at St. Lawrence. Ludvigson's Scribner Funeral Chapel in charge of arrangements for Mike Vaca, 69, of Hooper. Lauren R. Holzerland, 86, of Fremont. Massive Christian burial will be at 1 p.m. on Friday at St. Patrick Catholic Church in Fremont. Visitation will be Thursday from 5 to 7 p.m. with the Knights of Columbus Living Rosary at 7 p.m. all at Mosier Memorial Chapel in Fremont. And Mosier Memorial Chapel of Fremont is assisting the family with arrangements for Lauren Holzerland, 86, of Fremont. Quinn Elliott Dunker, 73, of Morse Bluff. Memorial Mass will be held on Saturday at 10 a.m. at St. George Catholic Church in Morse Bluff. Visitation will be Friday from 5 to 7 p.m. at the church with the rosary at 7 p.m. Pelham Funeral Services of Oakland is assisting the family with arrangements for Quinn Dunker, 73, of Morse Bluff. Carol Swenson, 84, of West Point. Memorial services are currently pending with the Minnick Funeral Home in West Point. Dean J. Thompson, 56, of Pilger. Memorial services are currently pending with the Minnick Funeral Home in Wisner. That is funeral information for today, Tuesday, September 29th. 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Coming up, Bullseye Weather and the Zach Brown Band.
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13: Bullseye Weather. Flood Watch begins at 7 p.m. tonight and remains in effect until 7 p.m. Thursday night. Rain showers likely this afternoon, otherwise overcast skies. Daytime highs approaching 72. Winds out of the south 8 to 15 miles an hour. Cloudy skies expected again tonight. Chance of thunderstorms. Lows dip down to about 61. I'm weatherology meteorologist Megan Mulford on West Point's 107.9 The Bull.
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It's Yacht Rock Night. The lineup of songs for the 13 remaining couples includes three from Hall & Oates, two from Toto, and one from Fleetwood Mac. That sounds like a good time. It's also The Amazing Race, 25 Years Around the World at 7 p.m. on CBS. Comics Unleashed with Byron Allen, 20th Anniversary Special at 8 p.m. on CBS. It's Miller Night Football at 8 p.m. on HBO, a documentary about Dennis Miller's controversial two seasons in the Monday Night Football broadcasting booth after ABC brought him in to shake things up and boost the ratings. Also, the stand-up special Sam Morril, Incorrect on Netflix. Tonight's schedule also includes Best Medicine at 7, Doc at 8, and RJ Decker at 9 p.m. So there you go, our TV and streaming schedule for today and tonight. And a reminder, high school volleyball here on the Bull tonight. It is Archangels Catholic at Lee starting at around 6:30. Join us for the call on that. But, my friends, that's going to do it for me, Joel Janacek, on this Tuesday. J.D. Gibbs is next. I'll say have a great rest of your Tuesday, and thank you so much for listening to the Bull.

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And they can win cash playing Initial Response weekday mornings at 7:50 on 107.9 The Bull.

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Kicking off another hour of Nebraska's best country from the Deersford Lincoln Studios, Fremont, USA. 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

107.9 The Bull, Nebraska's best country from the Deers Ford Lincoln Studios. Hello, I'm J.D. Gibbs. Today's two for two, a couple of Alabama classics, Jukebox in My Mind and Dixieland Delight. We have Martina McBride on the way after requested Lady A music, Just a Kiss on 107.9 The Bull.

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0: 107.9, the Bull Country's all-time hits from the Deers Ford Lincoln Studios. Our rain today has been heavy at times, and that heavy rain continuing into tomorrow morning. And it's spread out over a longer period of time, but flash flooding cannot be ruled out. So there is a flood watch in effect from 7 o'clock this evening through tomorrow evening for most of the Bull listening area. We have Bullseye weather coming up after a market report from the Rural Radio Network. Then we'll continue the country with Rascal Flatts and Red Akins on 107.9 The Bull.
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0: from noon to 4. 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
4: 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I'm Lacey Shippey for the Rural Radio Network with a look at your closing market numbers for today. December corn down one at 522, a high of 526 and a half, a low of 519 and a quarter. March down a half at 536, a high of 539 and three quarters, a low of 533 and a half. November soybeans up nine and a half at 1297 and three quarters, a high of 1304, a low of 1284. January up nine and three quarters at 1312 and three quarters, a high of 1319, a low of 1298 and a half. December Chicago wheat up four at 692 and three quarters, a high of 694, a low of 681 and a half. March up three and a half at 707, a high of 708 and a quarter, a low of 696 and a quarter. December Kansas City wheat down two and three quarters at 743, a high of 745 and three quarters, a low of 733 and three quarters. March down two at 755 and three quarters, a high of 757 and three quarters, a low of 747. October soybean meal down 160 at 360.10, a high of 364.80, a low of 355.90. October soybean oil up 74 at 67.85, a high of 68.38, a low of 66.98. October live cattle down 22 cents at 217.22, a high of 219.50, a low of 216.10. December unchanged at 220.80, a high of 222.75, a low of 218.87. October feeders up $1.75 at 333.65, a high of 335.57, a low of 329.42. November up 162 at 330.90, a high of 332.75, a low of 326.42. October lean hogs up $1.12 at $79.37, a high of $79.62, a low of $78.40. 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
13: Flood watch begins at 7 p.m. tonight and remains in effect until 7 p.m. Thursday night. Rain showers likely this afternoon, otherwise overcast skies. Daytime highs approaching 72. Winds out of the south 8 to 15 miles an hour. Cloudy skies expected again tonight. Chance of thunderstorms. Lows dip down to about 61. I'm weatherology meteorologist Megan Mulford on West Point's 107.9 The Bull.
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0: 107.9 The Bull, Nebraska's best country, from the Deers Ford Lincoln Studios. A number of area high school volleyball teams are playing tonight, and we'll have some on the air for you. Archangels Catholic at Lee, first serve set for 6:30 tonight on 107.9 The Bull. 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Joyride proudly serves Burt and Cumming County, ADA accessible, open to the public 7 a.m. to 6 p.m. downtown or a nearby city. 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
1: 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I'm Alex Makovica. We're joined by Doug Sadoff, who serves on the Nebraska Soybean Board and farms near Trumbull. And Doug, things have been awfully wet in your neck of the woods. Talk about the season that it's been as you guys hopefully maybe get out the combine and get harvest started.
2: Yeah, it's been a pretty wild season, the whole starting with spring all the way till now. And so, you know, right now we're right as I'm talking to you, it's raining pretty good here. I've had about an inch and a half of rain this morning, and it's a sloppy mess. There hasn't been hardly any harvest done around my area. Of course, there's been a lot of replant that got replanted the 1st of July because of the hailstorm we had in June. So that stuff's still pretty green, but we've had a lot of disease come in. So there's a lot of corn that needs to get picked. It'll fall over if we don't get to it pretty soon.
1: Yeah. Best case scenario when things do dry down a bit. I know you mentioned some of those beans are still pretty green, but will you go corn or beans first?
2: Well, as of right now, I'm probably going to try some corn first. So I'd like to let it dry down a little bit. We lost our whole grain handling system in the June storm, so I'm headed to town with all my crops. So I'd like to see things dry down a little bit, or is the moisture in the grain, but so for right now, it'll be corn, but I do have some beans that are finally starting to turn, and I think within a week, we could probably harvest those if everything hit the conditions.
1: Because it was your entire system, right, that basically got wrapped around itself.
2: Yep, and 7 grain bins, 2 grain legs, and a drying system that's just gone. In a few minutes, it was gone, laying all in the field.
1: Doug, we wish you the best this year as you conclude your time and your service with the Nebraska Soybean Board. That's Doug Sadoff, who farms near Trumbull, for this week's report.
3: 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Mel's Small Engine's last day of business will be October 2nd. Mel is also working to set someone up to continue the repair business, with the same phone number being passed along. 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

0: 107.9 The Bull, country's all-time hits from the Deere's Ford Lincoln Studios. Well, eventually we'll dry out enough for harvest season to be in full swing, and when it's happening, we hope you'll be able to take a harvest break with 107.9 The Bull. Each winner will have lunch and prizes delivered to them and their crew in the field during harvest season. 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
11: Grain futures end of the day mixed today. Livestock futures mixed mostly higher on a Tuesday. Chad Moyer with you and a recap in the ag futures close. Row crop futures were kind of quiet today, but for now surging off last week's Trump and Xi summit as a largely neutral event in the near term. Fundamental outlook for U.S. soybean, U.S. markets doesn't change a whole lot with that. Soybean futures did quickly shift back to trading weather, where September rainfall has caused a very slow start to harvest across the U.S. soybean belt. In the meantime, corn and wheat prices kind of floated back and forth amid a lack of fresh news, corn pressured by lower crude oil prices among ongoing negotiations between the U.S. and Iran, and reports that oil exports out of the Middle East reached the highest point of the war in September. In the meantime, Treasury yields continue to soar to levels not seen in some instances in over 20 years. Inflation concerns and a rate hike idea have not eased, despite U.S. and Iran holding their most serious talks here over the last couple of months. Here are the settlements in the grains. First of all, December corn a penny down, 522. March down a half, 536. May corn down a half, 543. November soybeans managed a 9.5 cent gain, 1297 3/4. January up 9 3/4 at 1312 3/4. March up 9.5 at 1321 1/2. October bean oil up 74, 6785. October soybean meal 160 a ton lower, 360. 10. Over in the wheat pit, December Kansas City wheat down 2 3/4, 743. March down 2 at 755 3/4, and May ended 1 1/4 down at 761. Livestock futures, cattle were mixed to mostly higher, hogs higher across the board today. October live cattle did end down 22 at 217.22. December was steady at 220.80. February down 2 cents, 222.92. But from there on out, the deferreds were slightly higher. Feeder cattle contracts, October 175 higher, 333.65. And November up $1.62 at 330.90. January up 142 at 323.40. Lean hog contracts, October 112 higher, 79.37, and December up $1.30, 69.70, February up 125 at 70.62. Class 3 milk futures, October 19 lower, 14.89, November down 22, 15.26, and December down 21, 15.67. Daily cash cheese trade unchanged in the barrels, 145 1/4, blocks down 3 1/4 at 127 1/2, and butter was 5 1/4 down, 131 3/4. Cash cattle country, no trade is developed in mass yet in the feeder cattle market. A single bid is thrown out in Nebraska, currently offered at $3.50 by a regional packer. Pretty early for any bids to have surfaced already, could indicate that packers maybe are a little short bought after only lightly participating in the trade last week. No real thoughts on asking prices here yet. There has been a little bit of confirmed trade in Nebraska. Looks like about 700 head traded hands at $3.50, according to a USDA report. That's all that there is to report in terms of any sort of movement so far this week. Over in the hog trade today at the terminals, barrels and gilts steady at 60, sows steady 54 to 60. Livestock slaughter. Today's cattle slaughter was 108,000. Puts the weekly total at 203,000, 2,000 under last week, and about 29,000 below a year ago. Hog slaughter yesterday revised to 484,000. Today, 493,000. That puts the week's total at 977,000. That's up 30,000 from last week, and it is up about 13,000 from a year ago. That's markets on KTIC. Chad Moyer reporting.
12: A flood watch begins at 7 p.m. tonight and remains in effect until 7 p.m. Thursday night. Rain showers likely this afternoon, otherwise overcast skies. Daytime highs approaching 72. Winds out of the south 8 to 15 miles an hour. Cloudy skies expected again tonight. Chance of thunderstorms. Lows dip down to about 61. I'm weatherology meteorologist Megan Mulford on West Point's 107.9 The Bull.
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It was 18 feet from the bow to stern light. Second hand from a dealer in Atlanta. I rode up with Daddy when he went there to get her.

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107.9, the Bull, Nebraska's best country. Love will turn you around from Kenny Rogers from here in the Deers Ford Lincoln Studios. That one always takes me back to when I was a kid growing up in Valley because it's from the movie Six Pack, which was one of my favorites back then. Here's Lone Star on the Bull.

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5: A flood watch begins at 7 p.m. tonight and remains in effect until 7 p.m. Thursday night. Rain showers likely this afternoon, otherwise overcast skies. Daytime highs approaching 72. Winds out of the south 8 to 15 miles an hour. Cloudy skies expected again tonight. Chance of thunderstorms. Lows dip down to about 61. I'm weatherology meteorologist Megan Mulford on West Point's 107.9 The Bull.
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Yeah.

0: 107.9 The Bull, giving you Nebraska's best country from the Deers Ford Lincoln Studios. Showers continue throughout the area, and it's likely we'll have more rain tonight into tomorrow. Most of our listening area is in a flood watch from 7 o'clock tonight through tomorrow evening. Could have some flash flooding concerns with all this additional rain on our already saturated grounds. We have cash grain bids with Chad Moyer on the way, and country hits from Luke Combs and Carrie Underwood on 107.9 The Bull.
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11: Here is a check on Tuesday's cash grain bids. I'm Chad Moyer. Central Valley Ag at 81.20 at Randolph, corn 4.57, soybeans 12.48. The Oakland East Hub has corn at 4.65, soybeans 12.48. Elgin is corn at 4.58, soybeans 12.43. At Humphrey, corn is 4.67 and soybeans 12.48. Laurel has corn at 4.57 and soybeans 12.48. Monroe has corn at 4.73, soybeans 12.53. Royal has corn at 4.56, soybeans 12.48. At Wakefield, corn is 4.52, soybeans 12.43. Hinton, Iowa has corn at 4.78, soybeans 12.43. 1248. At Cooperative Supply, Dodge, Howells, Lee, and Richland, corn at 468, soybeans 1256. Frontier Cooperative, Brainerd Corn, 468, soybeans 1252. Columbus has corn at 477, soybeans 1250. David City soybeans 1253. At Meade, corn is 472, soybeans 1253. Schuyler has corn at 473, soybeans 1258. Wheat at 670. At Weston, corn is 463, soybeans 1247. Yanka has corn at 469. Central Plains Milling at Howells has corn at 469, December 481. Norfolk Crush has soybeans 1398, October 1278, December 1288. North Bend Grain, corn at 471, soybeans 1258. Schuyler Grain at Fremont, corn at 477, and wheat 738. ADM Lincoln soybeans 1398, October is 1283, Dece at 1308. ADM Columbus corn at 507, December 517. ADM Fremont soybeans 1398, October 1283, Dece at 1313. ADM Fremont elevator, corn at 482, soybeans 1268. ADM Wisner, corn at 472, soybeans 1248. ADM Newman Grove has corn at 467 and soybeans 1258. ADM at Enola has corn at 482 and soybeans 1258. Lincoln Premium Poultry at the mill at Fremont, corn at 497 and December 507. Michael Foods, Wakefield corn 492, Bloomfield corn at 484. Farmers Pride, Battle Creek corn 457, soybeans 1248. Osmond has corn at 452 and soybeans 1243. Wisner Farmers Elevator has corn at 485, October 477. Farmers Cooperative, Pilger, Winside, and Wayne corn at 460, soybeans 1255. Cargill Corn Milling at Blair has corn at 522, October is 497, and December 512. Cargill Soy Processing, Sioux City, soybeans 1397, October 1282, and Dece 1302. Cargill Ag Horizons at Albion, corn at 472, and soybeans 1252. Beamer Grain at Beamer, corn 457. Husker Ag Ethanol Plainview, corn at 487, and December 495. Bungie Grain at Fremont, corn at 497, and October 482, Dece at 507. Soybeans at 1273, October 1305, and Bungie at Council Bluffs has soybeans 1397, October 1272, December 1302. At the Andersons Denison Ethanol, corn at 492, October 477, December 487. Heartland Cooperative, Mondavin Corn, 480, soybeans 1297. Woodbine is corn at 479, soybeans 1297. At Mo Valley, corn is 482, soybeans 1297. Council Bluffs has corn at 502 and soybeans 1297. New Cooperative Inc., Onawa, Whiting, and Hornick, corn at 477, soybeans 1238. These prices are subject to change without notice. 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
7: A flood watch begins at 7 p.m. tonight and remains in effect until 7 p.m. Thursday night. Chance of thunderstorms tonight, otherwise cloudy skies expected. Lows level off around 61. South winds 5 to 10 miles per hour. Cloudy skies expected again tomorrow. Rain showers likely. Daytime highs approaching 68. I'm weatherology meteorologist Laura Lockwood on West Point's 107.9 The Bull.
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Kenny Chesney is among the people that are on the way after this from Alabama on The Bull.

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6: With livestock news, I'm Alex Makavica on the Rural Radio Network. Good afternoon. A Nebraska feed yard being recognized nationally for its focus on producing high-quality beef. Beller Feedlot near Lindsay has received the 2026 Certified Angus Beef Feed Yard Commitment to Excellence Award. The 6,200-head operation has been in the Beller family since the 1950s. The feed yard focuses on Angus cattle, animal care, and carcass data, with nearly a quarter of its cattle grading prime, more than 40% qualifying for certified Angus beef in recent data. The operation has also earned a reputation for using its carcass data to help its ranching customers improve genetics and profitability. Well, the American Farm Bureau Federation has warned that increasing imports has not resulted in lower beef prices. New analysis signaling that the Trump administration's plan hasn't met the intended goal. Faith Parham is an economist for the American Farm Bureau Federation. They studied the beef prices at over 40 grocery stores in the month of September to measure that impact.
7: To see how the price of 80-20 ground beef would change. And we found since September 2nd to September 24th, prices only decreased about 2%, with some stores really not changing their price at all. So even though we're importing more beef than ever, we're still not seeing consumers' price go down.
6: Parham says the higher prices can be attributed to a shrinking U.S. cattle herd, and also added that importing foreign beef is only a short-term fix for what is actually a years-long problem.
7: Rebuilding that

0: ranchers to sell part of their herd because they are seeing that market volatility and they're not getting those signals to rebuild that herd.
1: 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I'm Alex Makavica.
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4: A flood watch begins at 7 p.m. tonight and remains in effect until 7 p.m. Thursday night. Chance of thunderstorms tonight, otherwise cloudy skies expected. Lows level off around 61. South winds 5 to 10 miles per hour. Cloudy skies expected again tomorrow. Rain showers likely. Daytime highs approaching 68. I'm weatherology meteorologist Laura Lockwood on West Point's 107.9 The Bull.
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11: We're a mile north of Beamer here, and looks like we got about 90 hundreds.
12: The left lane going south on Highway 9 out of Pender is blocked.
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9: A flood watch begins at 7 p.m. tonight and remains in effect until 7 p.m. Thursday night. Chance of thunderstorms tonight, otherwise cloudy skies expected. Lows level off around 61. South winds 5 to 10 miles per hour. Cloudy skies expected again tomorrow. Rain showers likely. Daytime highs approaching 68. I'm weatherology meteorologist Laura Lockwood on West Point's 107.9 The Bull.
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1: I'm Connie Green in the KTIC News Center, which is sponsored by TNT Coins of Fremont. Honest appraisals and fair prices for coins, silver, and collectibles. Incumbent Senator Pete Ricketts called earlier today and chatted with us about what he considers the main concerns during this campaign season.
2: Cost of living. That's where we've worked very hard in the Senate to put more money back in people's pockets. With the working families tax cuts, for example, we avoided a $2,400 tax increase, but also added things like no tax on tips, no tax on overtime. We made it so that 88% of seniors will not pay federal income tax on their Social Security benefits. You may recall when I was governor, we also were able to get rid of the state income tax on Social Security benefits. Providing for seniors is important. And then we were also able to, for example, help families out by increasing the child tax credit, making it permanent. We helped out farmers by making the death tax exemption permanent as well so they can do their planning.
1: More information on Pete Ricketts' concerns can be found online at PeteRicketts.com. That's PeteRicketts.com. Ricketts is the incumbent. Those running against him in the U.S. Senate race include Independent Dan Osborne, Chuck Conboy of the America First Party, and Robin Richards of the Nebraska Working People Party. Mike Marvin of the Legal Marijuana Now Party dropped out of the race due to health issues. The Republican National Committee says President Trump will be in Grand Island next Monday afternoon at the state fairgrounds to campaign for Senator Ricketts and Governor Jim Pillen, who are both incumbents. The FBI Omaha is seeking to identify potential victims who may have been impacted by financial fraud involving Connie Seastead. FBI Omaha believes that individuals seeking travel-related services through captivating travels by Connie may have been affected. Those services include planning domestic and international trips, including booking resorts. It is believed that she utilized the credit card information from her clients to commit fraud. While it is believed that she operated in the Omaha, Nebraska area, potential victims can be nationwide. The financial fraud is believed to have occurred between June 2024 through August of 2026. The FBI is committed to providing support and resources to victims of crime and their families. If you were victimized or have relevant information, please fill out a short form online at fbi.gov/Seastead victims. Victims may be eligible for certain services, restitution, and rights under federal and state law. A fundraiser for the Cumming County Fair Foundation is this Thursday, October 1st, from 5 p.m. to 7 p.m. at the West Point Pizza Hut. 15% of the sales during this time will go to the Cumming County Fair Foundation. Those are the latest stories from the KTIC News Center.
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5: 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There's high school volleyball on the bowl tonight. Lee will host Archangels Catholic starting at around 6:30. Also tonight in volleyball, Clarkson will host Fremont Bergen. Guardian Angel Central Catholic is hosting Bishop Newman. Bancroft Rosalie hosts Homer. Pender goes to Humphrey Lindsay. West Point Beamer is at Wayne. Tecama Herman will host a triangular with Oakland Craig and Stanton. And Madison has a double duel with Howells Dodge, Wisner Pilger, and Lyons Decatur Northeast. There has been a change to all of the high school softball games that were on the schedule for today. NEN at Ponca was postponed to Saturday. Cass at Loganview Scribner Snyder is postponed to Saturday. Bishop Newman at Garnet Central Catholic is canceled. Pierce at Takema Herman is canceled. The Highway 91 Triangular with Central City and Fort Calhoun is canceled. And the Centennial Triangular with North Bend Central and Cozad is canceled. And again tonight on 107.9 The Bull, it's high school volleyball. Archangels Catholic at Lee starting at 6:30. 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
7: A flood watch begins at 7 p.m. tonight and remains in effect until 7 p.m. Thursday night. Chance of thunderstorms tonight, otherwise cloudy skies expected. Lows level off around 61. South winds 5 to 10 miles per hour. Cloudy skies expected again tomorrow. Rain showers likely. Daytime highs approaching 68. I'm weatherology meteorologist Laura Lockwood on West Point's 107.9 The Bull.
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0: 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And then we get you right back to the country music. 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Trisha Yearwood and Dirk Spentley are coming your way next on The Bull.
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1: Oh, of course. Just pick the logos of 8 of your favorite NFL teams. The jackpot starts at $1 million with drawings every Sunday.
0: But I love all 32 NFL teams. I can't pick just 8.
1: That's just for the sake of the game, sir. You can still love all 32 teams.
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3: We're a mile north of Beamer here, and looks like we got about 90 hundreds.
4: The left lane going south on Highway 9 out of Pender is blocked.
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5: We're a mile north of Beamer here, and looks like we got about 90 hundreds.
6: The left lane going south on Highway 9 out of Pender is blocked.
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10: A flood watch begins at 7 p.m. tonight and remains in effect until 7 p.m. Thursday night. Chance of thunderstorms tonight, otherwise cloudy skies expected. Lows of a lofer on 61. South winds 5 to 10 miles per hour. Cloudy skies expected again tomorrow. Rain showers likely. Daytime highs approaching 68. I'm weatherology meteorologist Laura Lockwood on West Point's 107.9 The Bull.
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0: 107.9 The Bull, country's all-time hits from the Deers Ford Lincoln Studios. I'm J.D. Gibbs, wrapping up my time with you. Our sports department will be taking over before too long after 6 o'clock. We have high school volleyball tonight, Archangels Catholic at Lee, first serve at 6:30. We have Garth Brooks and Kenny Chesney coming up next here on 107.9 The Bull. I hope you have a great night.
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1: 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Cash cattle country, no significant trade has developed yet in the cash cattle complex, but a single bid was offered today in Nebraska at $350 on a dressed basis by a regional packer. Earlier than usual, so it could indicate that packers are somewhat short-bought, especially after only lightly participating in last week's trade. There has been a little bit of trade reported in Nebraska. According to USDA's afternoon report, a total of 2,165 head have traded hands so far in Nebraska, about 1,466 here today, mostly at $350. Although there was some dress sales down as low as 348, so 348 to 350 dressed so far here. Not a significant amount, not enough to call it a trend for the week yet. USDA reports last week the live steer average in Nebraska, 221.85, live heifer average, 221.26, dress steer average, 347.17 last week. The dressed heifer average was 347.75. Box beef cutouts for today. 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Choice select spread narrowed up to $18.18. Total load count today, 112. Over in the hog trade today, Western Corn Belt, 78.01. No comparison. The national number came in 48 lower at 78.74. Pork cutouts, loins down $1.60. Bellies up $6.73. Hams down $1.47. Ribs were up $4.03. Overall carcass value, 3 cents down, 87.77. Total load count today, 327. At the terminals, barrels and gilts steady at 60, sows steady 54 to 60. Chad Moyer reporting.
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2: Major League Baseball's postseason today began with the first of four wild card openers on this schedule today. Atlanta at home beat Philadelphia 5-3. The Phillies started pitcher Jesus Luzardo just off the injured list, but he went five innings, just one run allowed, six strikeouts. Great duel against the Atlanta starter Chris Sale, who got a no decision despite nine strikeouts in six and a third. Braves won at 5-3 as Austin Riley hit a three-run homer in the bottom of the eighth. The loss to closers Yoan Duran, who pitched two innings. At Houston right now, the White Sox were up 5-0. It's now 5-2 against the Astros, bottom of the sixth inning. The Yankees host Boston at 8 p.m. Eastern time. Boston activated lefty Garrett Crochet out since April. Giancarlo Stanton of New York is off the injured list, but Aaron Judge is not. The late game will have the Cubs at San Diego, 10 p.m. Eastern time. The Padres with just three losses in the last 3 weeks.
3: A flood watch begins at 7 p.m. tonight and remains in effect until 7 p.m. Thursday night. Chance of thunderstorms tonight, otherwise cloudy skies expected. Lows level off around 61. South winds 5 to 10 miles per hour. Cloudy skies expected again tomorrow. Rain showers likely. Daytime highs approaching 68. I'm weatherology meteorologist Laura Lockwood on West Point's 107.9 The Bull.
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1: He takes off, goes to the tip, instead of a swing, and that's going to fall. One hands it across, deep in the pocket, and that's going to be down. It's into the net, and we're headed to four sets. And we're tied at 10.
2: Oh, doctor. It's going to be a mad dash to 5 points. If you're on medication for anxiety, I recommend you take it. Ooh.
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2: It's an absolute rocket. Good gravy. An absolute missile. And that's down for a kill. She hits it over at one. Another opportunity. Middle of that puts it down. One away from forcing five. Sends that one into oblivion. And we are going to play five sets to figure out the state champion in Class C2.
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0: Hello, good evening, and welcome, everyone. I'm 107.9 The Bull Sports Director Joel Janacek, coming to you live this evening from Lee High School in Lee, Nebraska. We have for you varsity volleyball. It is the Lee Panthers playing host to the Archangels Catholic Defenders. I'd like to welcome you to the pregame show brought to you by Franciscan Healthcare of West Point, your choice for local health care. 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

0: 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Longtime rivals down Highway 91 here in Northeast Nebraska, former foes of what used to be the greatest high school athletic conference in the state of Nebraska, the old Cornhusker Conference, right down Highway 91. These days in separate conferences, but rivalry renewed again. We have the Archangels Catholic Defenders, formerly known as Humphrey St. Francis, and we have the newly reborn Lee Panthers. Lee coming into this evening with an overall record of 11-5 on the season. Coming into tonight, the Panthers on quite the roll. They have not lost in 2 weeks. The last loss for the Panthers was back on September 15th in a triangular falling to a very good Riverside team. Since then, it's been consecutive wins over Stewart, Meade, Wakefield, Creighton, Wausau, Newman Grove St. Edward, Osmond, and Guardian Angels Central Catholic. 1, 2, 3, 4, 5, 6, 7, 8. That is 8 wins in a row for the Lee Panthers heading to this evening. For the visiting Archangels Catholic Defenders, they enter tonight at 12-5 overall, so just one game separates these two teams. Archangels Catholic, they come in having won 3 of their last 5, wins over Osmond, Madison, and Summerland, with losses to Columbus Scotus and Chambers Wheeler Central. So a little information about both of our teams coming into this evening's contest. We will have our starting lineups presented by First Community Bank of Beamer, Homer, Bancroft, and Fremont. First for the visiting Defenders of Archangels Catholic, Izzy Tassa is a 5'8 sophomore. Tatum Clausen, a 5'8 senior. Ava Clausen, a 5'6 junior. Scarlett Kessler, a 5'5 sophomore. Grace McPhillips, a 5'6 senior. Aniston Johannes, a 6-foot sophomore. The libero is Courtney Eisenman, a 5'1 senior. Archangels Catholic is coached by Susan Lindsley and assisted by Haley Schrage. Now the starters for the Lee Panthers next.
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0: Shout out Lee Pep Band for their great performance there of the Star Spangled Banner. I was sitting close enough to the band that I figured it would sound pretty good if I let them play it. And you know what? I was right. It doesn't happen often, but it does happen. Starters for the Lee Panthers, Avery Clausen is a 5'8 sophomore. Reese Whitfield, a 5'6 senior. Laney Urban is 6' junior. Sadie Brubitz, a 5'5 junior. Emerson Urban, a 5'9 senior. Violet Hollitz, a 5'8 senior. Libero is Carmen Molina, a 5'4 senior. Lee is coached by Brian Bachman and assisted by Ellie Hahn. 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

0: 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And it is brought to you by St. Ortmeyer True Value. They're proud to support all area students while they practice, study, rehearse, compete, and most importantly, grow into our future. St. Ortmeyer True Value in Wisner, Beamer, and West Point. Be Violet Hollitz serving first to start things off for the Lee Panthers. Archangels Catholic has it in play, and Tatum Clausen will bump it across. It's Hollitz for the Panthers, sent over by Whitfield. Looked like it was in system for Archangels. Clausen set it across. Panthers not able to return. It's 1-0 Archangels here in the opening set. Varsity volleyball in Lee this evening. Archangels Catholic, formerly known as Humphrey St. Francis at Lee. Serve received by the Panthers. It's Sadie Brubbitt. Set's going to go right side for Avery Clausen. And Clausen with the kill. That'll lock it up at one early on here in the opening set. The artist formerly known as Humphrey St. Francis. Avery Clausen to serve for the Panthers. Serving left to right. She'll step into it. Low line drive serve. That's going to be a service ace. Diving for it was Ava Clausen. Different spelling, so I'm assuming no relation. Sending that into the bleachers. Service ace puts Lee up 2-1 here early on. Avery Clausen again on the serve. Back row, it's Eisenman for Archangels. Tatum Clausen setting left side for Aniston Johannes, and that'll be swung into the net. Hitting error point Panthers. Lee up 3-1 here early on. Serve is across, back or right side, receive Eisenman. Set again left side for Johannes. Panthers in play. Whitfield's going to set to the left. Brubbitt sends it over. Archangels again bumped across by Ava Clausen. Now Whitfield sets to the left for Lainey Urban. Archangels back in play. Panthers. Whitfield sets left side. Sadie Brubbitt, she'll hit it long. Hitting error point, Archangels Catholic. Archangels trailing by one here, 3-2 early in the first. Lily Belts, a 5-1 senior, rotating on to serve for the defenders. She'll right-handed across, back row middle. It's Hollitz for the Panthers. Emerson Urban, left side. Brubbitt sends it over. Archangels returns it. Lee in play. Pass, right side. It's Emerson Urban. Urban hits it across, and that is going to find floor. 4-2, Lee Panthers. Ella Hansen, 5'4 freshman, rotating on the serve for Lee. She'll send a jump serve across, and that'll be another service ace. Sent into the bleachers, and Lee the first of five here in set one. Up early, leading 5-2. Ella Hansen again to serve, just clears the net. And it's a swing and a miss from Courtney Eisenman. Came up to it, misjudged it, and it lands right past her. And it's 6-2 Lee here in the first set. Hansen again with a jump serve. Back row right side, it's Belts. Set is going to go middle for Johannes. Panthers in play. It's going to be sent over in three by Brubbitz. That's Sadie Brubbitz. She sends it kind of deep in the pocket. Scarlett Kessler got a piece of it. Archangel's not able to return now. And Lee on a bit of a run here in set one, leading 7-2. Ella Hansen jump serve, just clears the net. It's a jump serve, but not returned. It's a service ace, and it's 8-2, Lee Panthers. And that is going to force an early timeout from Archangels Catholic again. Early on, Lee leading Archangels 8-2. We'll pause for the Family Dental Center of West Point in Oakland. Timeout. It's varsity volleyball on the bowl.
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Archangel scores back-to-back points out of the timeout, and quickly the defenders have cut their deficit in half, trailing now 8-4. Still early on in the opening set, varsity volleyball in Lee this evening. Serving for Archangel Catholic is Ava Clausen. She'll toss up a jump serve. It's into the net, though. Service error, and point Lee Panthers. Puts Lee up now 9-4 here in the opening set. Jump serve is Sadie Brubbett, sends it right down the pipe. That's going to go belts to Johannes and then set across. Panthers in play. Whitfield sets middle for Laney Urban. Defenders have it in play. Tatum Clausen sets left side for Kessler. Dug in the back row, Sadie Brubbett. It's a free ball on the overpass. Archangels in play, though, set over by Tatum Clausen. Whitfield for the Panthers. Hansen sets left side. It's set across by Hollitz. Archangels again. Tatum Clausen sets left side for Kessler. Initially into the net, but it pops across, and then a lift is going to be called against the Panthers. Point defenders. Archangels trailing 9-5 here on the first. Courtney Eisenman to serve. She'll right hand across. It's a high arcing serve and way too much on it. Service error, point Lee. Panthers up 10-5. Carmen Molina to serve for Lee. The libero, she'll right-hand it over. High arcing serve. Back row middle, it's Clausen. That's Ava Clausen for Archangels. Now we have a joust at the net, and it's going to be won by Grace McPhillips for Archangels Catholic. Point defenders, and that'll cut it to 4. 10-6, Lee advantage. Izzy Tassa rotating back on the floor for the defender. Serve received by Hansen for Lee. Now Hollitz, and Whitfield bumps it over. It's McPhillips for Archangels. Tatum Clausen back sets right side for Tassa. Lee in play. Whitfield left side for Hollitz into a block. Panthers off the block. Hansen passes left for Hollitz again. It's tipped. It's tipped again. It's saved by Eisman. Not enough chutzpah on it. And it's not going to clear the net. It'll be a point Lee Panthers. They go up 11-6 now in the first as we approach the midway point in the opening set. Whitfield right-hands it across. Too much on it. Lee. Scarlett Kessler. Jump serve for Archangel. She'll send too much on it. Both teams with the long serving errors, trading them back and forth. Teams liking their serves the way Lee had AD Andy Faltis liked his hot dogs, way too much mustard on them. Archangels in play, set goes left side for Ava Clausen. Now Molina for Lee, bumped over by Hollitz in the back row. It's Eisenman for the defenders. Pass right side to Tassa. Big swing on it. Whitfield for Lee. Hollitz left side for Sadie Brubbett. Brubbett's into a block, but it's going to hit the antenna off the Archangels block. That's out off the defenders. Point Lee. Panthers up 13-7. 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The Bulls. There's another service ace. Violet Hollitz. Service ace. Lee up 14-7. This is the KTICFM West Point 107.9 The Bull. Good evening. It's 7 o'clock. I'm Julianicek with you here in Lee. There's a big swing from McPhillips of Archangels. Clips the net, rides the net far side to near, and then rolls and lands on the Lee side. 14-8 Panthers. McPhillips serving for Archangels. Back row left side, it's Sadie Brubbett for Lee. Whitfield sets to the right for Avery Clausen. Sends it over. McPhillips. Now Tatum Clausen for Archangels. Ava Clausen sends it over.